Hello, good evening, good evening, good evening. That's right, it's me, Izzy K, sitting in for Da Soul Kitchen, Big Eddie Green, and David White Pepper Bryant. We are here tonight, not we, me. I'm here by myself, doing this show with all the funk and jazz and Van Morrison and Gil Scott and Billy Preston and Lou Rawls and Teddy and Sarah Vaughan and, oh man, Simply Red, some Greg Allman, some Ella Fitzgerald, Spinners, Seal, lots of good stuff, as always, on my show. That's right. It's not Wednesday morning, brothers and sisters. It's Friday night. Little Chick Corea in the background, 1976 Leprechaun album.

Ladies and gents, boys and girls and kids of all ages, let's start off the show. It's 8:10. Let's start off with a request from last week that these guys could not get together on because they ran out of some time. The Revolution will not be televised for Steve by the one and only Gil Scott Heron. That's right. 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

righty, let's get some chic on for Mr. Blackman. We got it. Good times, brothers and sisters, on The Kitchen. Give me a buzz. It's Izzy K, 813-239-9663. Send an email to dj@wmnf.org. Let me know what's going on tonight. What you eating, what you cooking, what you drinking, what's happening tonight.

little bit of Joss Stone there, huh? Well, Jesse, I don't know if you're listening or not up there in Knoxville, wherever the heck you might be driving, but here's one for you. One of my all-time favorite songs. Izzy K on WMNF 88.5 with some Van the Man, playing the best of it. Someone Like You.

tell you. It's in my top 10. And I have a lot of top 10s, but this is it. Baby, baby, are you ready for some weather report? Jocko at his best, baby. Teen Town on WMNF 88.5. Izzy K in the hot seat on Da Soul Kitchen.

So glad I found you, Jalen Ngonda. Armin, you still around? Here it is, Alabama Shakes. Give me all your love. Check it out. Good stuff. I like a lot of their stuff. It's very cool. Different, different, different. That's what we like. Here we go. Izzy K on WMNF 88.5. Alabama Shakes.

So, anyway, Alabama Shakes. How about a little bit of cover music, huh? That means stuff that was done by others, just as good or better. Billy Preston, Seal, and Tamia. You know, I never know if it's Tamia or Tamia. Anyway, My Sweet Lord live by Billy Preston at the Concert for George. I'll Be Around by Seal, which is also done by the Spinners. Careless Whisper, George Michael, done by Tamia. Check it all out, and you got some good stuff. Here we go.

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Oh, baby. Yes. Now one of my favorite guitar intros. Come on. What happened? Oh. You know, guys, another time. How about a good drum intro? One of a kind love affair. 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
3: Mary Wells, Lou Rawls, and I can't do this show without playing a little bit of Teddy. There is no way. Love, TKO, Brothers and Sisters, Philly Soul, Izzy K on The Kitchen. This guy, come on. I don't know. There's maybe two or three that's got what he has, huh? What a voice. What a voice.

Oh, the Delphonics. That brings you back, doesn't it? Well, let's do something different tonight. How about one of the greats from the early 80s, late 70s, early 80s, banged it out in the 90s, still tours every year at the Capitol Theater. Great voice. I think this is one of his cooler songs, but he's got a lot of good stuff. How about a little bit of Gino Vannelli? Mama Coco, brothers and sisters, WMNF 88.5 with Izzy K on The Soul Kitchen. That's right.

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1: Ladies and gents, how are you tonight? Izzy K sitting in for Big Eddie G and David Bryan and hanging out here on the Kitchen Show. I love this show. I get to play all the great soul music that I love. I get to play all the great, some of the funk, the jazz. I also get tonight three women in a row, Sarah Vaughan, Ernestine Anderson, and Ella Fitzgerald doing some of my favorite songs. Oh, baby, she does this stuff good. A little bit of Misty on WMNF 88.5.

Ella Fitzgerald, huh? Check it out. Good stuff. Ella, Ernestine, Sarah Vaughn. Hey, I don't know if you're still around, Cliff, listening tonight, but this was requested last week by you, and I'm getting it on for you. A little bit of Rainforest by Paul Hardcastle on WMNF 88.5 with Izzy K sitting in on the Soul Kitchen.

So here's what I'm thinking. I got a little bit of time left here. How about some Blue-Eyed Soul? Okay, Izzy, that sounds good. How about a little Michael McDonald, some Simply Red, and some Greg Allman? Of course, some Greg Allman. Let's end the show with a couple great Blue-Eyed Soul artists on WMNF. Off of his Motown collection, Michael McDonald, Ain't No Mountain High Enough.

a little bit of Mike Huckinall and Simply Red never hurt anybody on a Friday night. Oh, yeah. Ladies and gents, boys and girls of all ages, Macon, Georgia people, M.A., my favorite blue-eyed soul. Check it out. How do you do a soul show without some Greg Allman? I am telling you, I don't. That's the whole point. I don't do a soul show without this man. 6 minutes and 16 seconds of pure perfection, baby.

Oh, nothing like the ending of the show with some Greg Allman. How about a little bit of Kirk Franklin before we head out of here tonight, huh? Love Theory by Kirk Franklin. Finish it up. That's right. WMNF 88.5 with Izzy K on The Kitchen. Sitting in for Big Eddie G and White Pepper. I am out of here shortly, but you'll hear me Wednesday morning if you tune in at 6 a.m. to 9 a.m. as always.

0: well, well. Good evening, Great Tampa Bay, surrounding areas. Those listening on the World Wide Web, you're tuned in to Flashback Friday with yours truly, Chuck Core Jr. I'm the one that's going to do it to you. Daddy Wang Dang with the good thing. Want to send some love up to my man Izzy K for holding it down for the Soul Kitchen. So with that said, you know what I got to do. This is the show that is designed with you in mind to put that glide in your slide, dipping your hip, cutting your strut, and soulful swinging your thing. If you can't dig it, I think you might have a hole in your soul. I'm often imitated, but never ever duplicated. Before me, there was one, and I am his son. And after me, there shall be no more. So tell me, how in the world can you lose with the stuff I use? Are them other brothers out there laughing and joking? Chuck Core Jr. steady cooking, stroking, and smoking. Because there is no other like this. One sweet, sexy soul brother. Tall, tan, and fly. Anytime you want me, baby, I am your guy. I'm not single, but I love to mingle. Do you think you want to mingle with me, baby? You know, I feel like I got a rhythm jammed in my front hip pocket, so come on and get baptized. I'm all you need, because I'm just your speed. I'll make your knees freeze and your liver quiver. Each and every groove is sure enough to make you want to move. So open your doors and your windows wide, so my voice can be heard all along the in and the outside. For many, many miles around, people love to hear that Chuck Core Jr. get down sound. You know, if I got it, you want it. Then again, you think you need it? All you gotta do is come get it. Cause you know, if I can't put this thing in you, I'm gonna put it on you. That's right, y'all. Flashback Friday, Daddy Wing Dang with the good thing. Gonna be off inside that ear hole for the next 2 hours. You know, I got something for the mind, the body, and the soul. And you know, Daddy gonna put that fire all up in the hole. Now, let me see. Hard Bargain checked in with me earlier tonight. They said they up in Harlem, they're playing. So I wanna send some extra love up and out to them. And you know what I'm gonna do? Since they're sending me some love from New York, I'm going to send them some love down here in Tampa in the Bay. Studio line here is 813-239-9663. And let's see, my side pieces. Text 813-433-0885. And the email is dj@wmnf.org. And if you know me, y'all know that's an orgy, y'all. Let me see, I got some emails coming in already. Let's see, the first one says, let's see, Steve Monkelly, he wanted to get on that bus, D-A-T. And also, Regina from Riverview checked in. She wants to ride the bus. Her cousin Irene Butler in Louisiana wants to ride as well. So I'm going to get y'all in, get you on. And you know what I do each and every Friday night? If I can't turn you on, I'm going to turn you out. You know how I do it. Now, school's back in, so just make sure everybody is safe while they got school is in session. So, Steve the Hitman going to kick everything off. And you know I'm going to give you a blast from the past like I always do. Flashback Friday, y'all. Daddy in your hole. Steve, can you help a brother out?
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0: All right, let's go and kick everything off, y'all. I like them tight and I like them right, y'all. Flashback Friday. Oh, sookie, sookie now. Daddy all up in that ear hole, trying to beat up that eardrum, y'all. Wow.

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1: All right, that was J.J. Collier, Return to Sender. I'm going to do some layaway coming up next, and then I got a double play of Hard Bargain since they're checking in up in New York, up in Harlem. And so since all are checking in, I'm going to check y'all out as well. Now, let me tell you who also checked in. Going to be riding that bus. My man Tesla Al, Alfonso and Linda. Marshall checked in from Philadelphia. Let's see. Jadel Green checked in. Got two happy birthdays. One going out to Lori Morales and Vincent Morales. So you're tuned in and you're locked in to Flashback Friday with Daddy in the Earhole. Just put you on layaway. This is the one when you want something, but you can't afford it right now, but you just put it on layaway. Put it on hold, y'all.

Yeah, that's hard bargain. I want big. And while you're clapping your hands and stomping your feet, you know, daddy gonna bust you upside the head and expose all that white meat. Double play, y'all, hard bargain. See how strong your love is.

All right, that's definitely going out to my man Michael Cohen and Janie Mae. Also, Lisa from Seminole checked in. Art and Helen up in Pennsylvania, they checked in on their road trip. Ella Dunn checked in. She's going to be riding the bus, as is DJ Vicky and Ralphie Boy. Now, you know I hit you upside the head with some blues that you can use, some Southern soul, and a little bit of this and a little bit of that. I got some new music from Tucker, y'all. Name of this song is called Wine for Me.

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Hanging out with your Friday night box rockers. Can't nobody rock that box like Daddy. Studio lines 813-239-9663 as Watch Daddy does his thing.

That's the Get Down sound of Maya B. Music and Kay Morris, Do My Thing. Before that, something else that's new from Tucker, Wine For Me. And did a double play of Hard Bargain, That's How Strong My Love Is and I Won't Beg. You're tuned in to Flashback Friday. Daddy Wang Dang with the good thing. All up inside your ear hole. Chuck Core Jr., I'm the one that's doing it to you. Studio line here is 813-239-9663. And my side pieces are 813-433-0885. That's the text. And the email is dj@wmnf.org. If you haven't figured it out, that's the order, y'all. 1036, Daddy in the ear hole. Are you ready for Daddy? I don't think you are. And you know, when music sounds this good, you shouldn't have on nothing. Nothing but your radio. You don't want to take them off, just go and pin them to the side. Let Daddy sneak a peek. Baby Bree, you asked for it, you got it.

0: That's that Get Down sound of Eddie Levert, Baby, I'm Ready. You know, you're hanging out with your Friday night organ donor. This is where you come each and every Friday to get your Friday night eargasm from Daddy Wang Dang with the good thing. If anybody asks you what you do on Friday night, from 10 to midnight, just look them in the eye and say nothing, honey. But like I say, by the time they figure everything out, you and I both going to be long gone. How about some Vibe with Itch? Whose uncle is this?
1: Whose uncle is this?

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1: Flashing back on Friday with Daddy Wing Dang with the good thing. You know how we're going to do this? We're going to get Fred Wesley and the JBs, y'all.
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1: Louise Tampa, Judy Williams, St. Petersburg, Florida. You know I got y'all.

0: You're tuned in. Flashback Friday. Daddy Wang Dang with the good thing. Chuck Core Jr. You know I'm the one that's been doing it to you for the last hour. Let's see. Riding that bus, we got Vivian Gay, Kimmy, Miss Kitty, and TJ. And let's see. Let me push this button. Let me see what I got over here.
1: Hey, what's going down, family? It's your resident chef, Big Eddie G, inviting you to the Soul Kitchen. Me and my assistant chef, Mr. White Pepper Dave and Brian, serve up the best of R&B and soul music with a pinch of hip-hop and jazz and a dash of fun. 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
0: All right, let me see what we got. 10:50, time check it, if you will. Studio line, if you want to ride that bus, is 813-239-9663. And let's see the text, 813-433-0885. And the email is dj@wmnf.org. And you know what I do? I hit you with that Southern soul, some blues that you can use, a little bit of this and a little bit of that. And last song I put in your ear hole was Doing It to Death. That was Fred Wesley and the JBs. And you know James, he jumped in and got a little piece of that. And let's see, Vibe with Hitch, Whose Uncle Is This? And got another one for you. Let's go to the pastor, y'all. That's right. This is the pastor, Derek the Change Man Smith. Had a couple conversations with him, and this is his music that he has for you. Flashback Friday, y'all. Let's go outside.

0: Ain't nothing like a grown folks party with Daddy Wang Dang with the good thing. Let me tell you, checked in. Linda Sanders, her and her crew, going to be riding. Also, Skate Girl. And let me give you some cougar love before we get on that bus.
1: Now, listen.

0: That's the sound of Mr. Willie and Miss Jody, y'all. WMNF Tampa. Let me go and do this. Somebody blow my horn. 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Y'all ready to ride on Daddy's bus? I know you've been waiting. Let me tell you the rules, y'all.
1: Give me a hole if you got your funky bus fare.
0: Remember, whatever happens on the bus stays on the bus. You touch mine, I'ma touch yours. 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You understand? We're here to have a good time. No pitches, y'all.
1: Here it comes, the double dutch buses on the street. You better be
0: y'all ready to ride, see who wants to ride on Daddy's bus tonight. If anybody asks you what you did on the bus, looking straight in the eye, say nothing, honey. Just tell them I was hanging out my Friday night organ donor, getting my Friday night eargasm. That's what we do on Friday night with Daddy, y'all. My man Izzy Kitty, you know I'm going to put you on the bus. Sat in for the Soul Kitchen. Hard bargain, you know I got you. Janie Mae, Michael Cohen. All right, y'all ready for the riders, y'all? Skate Girl checked in. Linda Sanders, you know I got you and your crew. Vivian Gay, Kimmy, Miss Kitty, TJ. Judy Williams, St. Petersburg, Florida. Louise from Tampa. Art and Helen up in Pennsylvania, y'all. Lisa from Seminole got a ticket to ride. Ella Dunn, you know I got you. Get all that sugar from Daddy. My man Ralphie Boy. DJ Vicky up there in the ATL, y'all. Tesla Al checked in. Alfonso, Linda, Marshall in Philadelphia. Regina from Riverview. Cousin Irene, Butler, Louisiana, y'all. My man Steve from Ocala checked in, got a ticket to ride. Janelle Green checked in, her and her crew. Got the birthdays going out to Lori and Vincent Morales, y'all. You know how we do it on Friday. Janelle Green, you know I got you and your crew. Anton Brown, Lee Waters. John Williams, Theodis Brown. Marquise Green. Jaden Brown, Woody Wop, Eli Johnson, Hound Dog, Courtney Brown. Bert Cunningham, rest in peace, Joe Cunningham. Hashim, Chris, Tashambi, Beanie Baby, Mattapane, that's the Get Down Lane. Up there in Boston, Massachusetts. Pembroke Mass, my brother Arca, rest in peace, Karen, Desmond. My man Mike Shorter, Dale Shorter, Antoinette. Nate Shaw, Charles McCray, Howard, Roslyn, Valerie Williams, Margaret, Arias, Gloria Shorter, The Roundtrees, Ida, Nathaniel, Linda Sanders, you know I got you and your crew, CJ, Danielle, Sosa, Victoria, Jada, Julia, Big Norris, Mama Nancy, Mama Carolyn, The Soul Party, you know I got you, Steve the Hitman, Ninny, Miss Stephanie, Auntie Barbara, Ricky Williams, you know I got the whole crew, Dade City, Farmington Hills, pick up my baby girl, Jeff and Kate, Bar V Tailgate, Brent LeBaron, Mike Tony Stokes,
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0: we got Bree, Maverick, Aria,
1: put on your skates, don't forget your
0: take the bus over to Northview Hills, who we got over there, we got Kathy Stokes, Miss Joanne, the Newtons, Jeff Gray, Gwen, Antrice, Aunt Gloria, Aunt Carrie,
1: every time you do the double dutch.
0: Got the brands, y'all, the twins. I say we got the twins, Sammy and Sam. The Tollers down in Ruskin, y'all. My grandson, Mr. Stank Stank. Elanya and Perry, you know I got you. Let's go to St. Petersburg. We got the Williams, y'all. Rod and Arlene. Steve Williams, Teresa Williams, Janice Starling, all kidney patient support group. Got the Robinsons, y'all. Joyce James, they're the proprietors of the Tiki Bar, 54th Avenue. On the south side. Tammy, Daryl, Oscar. Let's go to the She Shed, y'all. 26th Avenue on the south side, still in St. Pete. We got Duke, Get, Miss Robin, Ida, Bobby Lee, the brother-in-law, James, Smooth, Boy, Cannon, Kenny, Shana Doll, Trina, Lillian, Jabba, Miss Bacon, Man, Boo Boo.
1: Let me hear you say, do that again.
0: Daddy, make that doodoo good. Make that doodoo stink, y'all. Y'all want to do a little bit more? Flashback Friday, y'all. Daddy Wing Dang in your ear hole. Jay and Vern, Sanford Deltona. Mullet Man, rest in peace. Got the A1A on deck. Temple Terrace, Brenda Barnes. go down to Pompano Beach, Fort Lauderdale. We got the Styles family, the Davis family. Let's go to Katy, Texas, y'all. We got Warnell, Tahir, John, Inga, Waxahachie, Texas. We got the Garrett, y'all. G, Naheem, Linda, Sylvester Joseph, Albuquerque, New Mexico, Deidre, Father Ann, Rocky, Uncle Max, Nephew David, Scotty Tuhati, United States Navy, USS Princeton, CG-59 out there in San Diego, Lovely Renee, in Burkina Faso, Cherno. And over in Africa, y'all, my man John Hoffman, Micronesia Blues Society, 8,000 miles away over in Guam. Got the Moorheads, Big Eric, Little Eric, Candyman, Tasha. Los Angeles, California, got my brother Kajana. I mean, my brother Jeremiah, Kajana, Nick, Drew, Kyla, Diego, Mary, Carolina. Flashing back on Friday. Daddy do that do so good, make that doo-doo stink, y'all. Can't nobody do it to you like Daddy on Friday night. Extra love going out to my man Tesla Air. Skate Girl, Vivian, Kimmy, Miss Kitty, and TJ. You know I got y'all this week. Flashback Friday, y'all. Daddy in the ear hole. Let's see. How about something new from my girl Karen Wolf?
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All right, we're trying to get you to giddy up, y'all. You know, I'm going to ride you hard and put you up wet. You know how I do it on Flashback Friday. Daddy Wang Dang with the good thing on your hole. Right now, we're going to do a theme with trail riding right now.

0: take you on a trail ride with Daddy Wang Dang with the good thing. 11:11, time check with your wheel. 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Like I say, I am taking you on a trail ride. If you've never been before, you know I got you. Flashback Friday. Got something for you, y'all.
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0: Oh, sookie now. Like I say, if I can't turn you on, I'm going to turn you out. If you want to get over somebody, you got to get underneath somebody else. Flashback.

Black Friday. Daddy all in that ear hole, trying to get some eardrum, y'all. 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

0: want you hear me? I'm gonna want you hear me? I'm gonna want you hear me?
1: That's that Get Down sound of the elements, y'all. Earth, wind, and fire.

take you on a trail ride on Friday night with Daddy Wang Dang with a good thing. You know how I do it to each and every one of you on Friday night. Take you on a ride. Now, you know, the way I look at it, if you don't want to ride a horse, just go and ride a cowboy. Saddle up, y'all. 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

That's my man Breeze. He's gonna be here Halloween weekend, y'all. Let's see, A Horse to Ride. Before that, Tina P, Treat Me Like a Trail Ride. King George, Keep On Rolling. That's the Way of the World, The Elements, Earth, Wind, and Fire. And then we did a double trail ride again, Drinking at the Trail Ride. Chuck Gregory, That's Something New, featuring Jake Carter. And Karen Wolf, Something New as well, some of that Southern Soul Trail Ride. So basically, I've been letting you ride. I've been trying to ride you hard and put you up wet. You know how I do it on Friday night. Now, let me see what I feel like doing. Let's see if we can break a little sweat. This is new from Angel Faye Russell.

0: 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Drop it and pop it in. Flashback Friday, y'all. Let me go put this in the ear hole.
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0: All right, right after Jazz Connections from 3 to 5 in the morning, Eclectic Soul with Miss Stephanie and Sir Bryant, and then from 5 to 7, Sound and Symbol with Jessica G. Flashback Friday, 11:31, time check, if you will, hitting you up with that Southern Soul for your hole, giving you a little bit of blues that you can use, a little bit of this and a little bit of that. So this is what I need you to do. Mind your business. City boy, I feel-

think I'm going to have to go and send that out to. 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She put a request in for that, and she likes that particular song. So, Louise Tampa, you got it. Now, you ready for a good jug? Uh-oh. It's my man, Mr. Willie, y'all.

0: the sound of Sir Charles Hang On. That's going out to Blue Jay. Yeah, from Daddy. Flashback Friday, y'all. Daddy Wang Dang with the good thing all in the ear hole. Let's see, 11:43. Time check it if you will. I got to put this in the ear hole right quick.
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0: All right, I got some new music from local artist LeBron Gant, the OGs and the crew. I'm going to put it in the ear hole. Name of this song is called G-I-N, Gin, y'all. You know, they say that gin make you sin, the white make you fight, and the brown make you want to clown. Go and get in where you fit in, y'all. 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Yeah.

0: Once again, like I did say, local artists. 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Jen. Flashback Friday. Let's do some talking, y'all.
1: Oh, yeah.
0: I say, let's do some talking. My man M. Kelly, y'all. Once again, around Halloween time, he's going to be here in Tampa, y'all.

Flashing back on Friday with Daddy, y'all. Daddy all up inside that ear hole, beating up that eardrum. I say, yum, yum, I'm trying to get some. You know, I got something for the mind, the body, and the soul. Daddy trying to put that fire all up in that hole, y'all. Come on now. That's M. Kelly. Hey, they talking about me, they talking about you. Now, we going to go to bed, and we going to love me for real, but let's go and do this. Local artist, J-Tunes, y'all. Flashback Friday. You know what?

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That's my man Breeze. Mr. Do Too Much. Once again, like I say, he will be here Halloween weekend. But you know when you hear Grover, that means it's just about over. Well, y'all, I had a ball. The clock on the wall, so that's it. So I got to split. I had fun, but I got to run. Got to make way for my man David Diaz on the ones and twos. Jazz Connection, so go ahead and keep it locked here at 88.5 WMNF Tampa. Like I always tell you, we're the right station on the left-hand side of your dial. And if anybody asks you what you do on Friday night from 10 to midnight, just look me straight in the eye, say nothing, honey. I'm just hanging out with my Friday night organ donor, and he gives me my Friday night eargasm. That's right, baby, I'm the boss with the sauce, y'all. And always remember, I'm the last man to put something in your ear hole on Friday night. But before I go, I just want you to know, it's nice to be important. But above all, it's more important to be nice. And everybody's a star. It's just some stars shine brighter than others. Go and shine yours up. That's right, I'm the Friday night box rocker. I'm the jock that's always in your box on Friday night. And you know I'm here to turn you on. If I can't turn you on, I'm gonna turn you out. You know how I do it. And you know when I get up, you know it's going down. 'Cause Daddy ready to bless you with all this pressure.

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1: All right, like I always tell you, you can go look at the archives, pull them up, take a look at all the songs that I played on my playlist. Last thing I put in the ear hole was Breeze, Mr. Do Too Much, J-Tunes, Go to Bed, and M. Calladay Talking About Me. OG's in the crew, Jen, y'all. But once again, I'm about to hear y'all. You know we got Jazz Connections coming up, so you know how we do it each and every Friday. 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

some new records at a record store that just opened up in Dade City. It's called Granddaddy Records. And and one of my favorite things about a record store is the discount bin, where you could get records for $1 or $2. So that's where, you know, I always find the best stuff. And you know, you can really find some great stuff there. 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So stay locked in here on 88.5. 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And you can always email us at dj@wmnf.org. 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

All right, that was another one from Esther Satterfield. And check this out. This is a little medley from the Fifth Dimension. Here we go on Jazz Connections.

All right, cool. And as stated, that was the fifth dimension, and that was a medley. And we kind of heard a little bit of the tail end of the song right before it, which was Save the Country, and then the medley was the Declaration, A Change is Going to Come. That's Sam Cooke. And then People Gotta Be Free. So that was cool. Yeah, definitely worth it. Worth the, was this a $1 one? Hey, I think it was like a $3. Definitely worth it. So great music discovery and music appreciation there. All right, so we got another one that I'm excited to listen to. Here's John Denver with Late Night Radio here on Jazz Connections.

All right. I think the Doobie Brothers pose a very, very important question about where would you be loved? Where would you be without love right now? And speaking of love, we have, let's see, Roberta Flack coming up here. This is Will You Still Love Me Tomorrow? Here on Jazz Connections.

0: right, Roberta Flack doing Will You Still Love Me Tomorrow, originally by the Shirelles. And here we go. Let's do a quick PSA here.
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0: All right, here's some mini Ripperton here on Jazz Connections. This one's about love, too. This is Baby, This Love I Have.

All right. That was fun. That was the theme from Star Trek. And that was Maynard Ferguson. And yeah, it was funny. Before I was came to the show, I was listening to a podcast of Brent Spiner and Jonathan Frakes, the guys that are in Star Trek The Next Generation. And they had what's his name? The guy that plays Worf on their podcast. Man, I'm blanking right now. But it was really fun to listen to kind of some of the behind-the-scenes stuff. And it was really cool hearing that the guy that plays Worf, he's like a like really accomplished pilot. And he's talking about like how he has like a airplane. Michael Dorn. Okay. That's, it was really fun, listening to their just talking and everything. But yeah, it was cool to hear all his stuff about like flight and, being a pilot and some of the like mishaps as well. Like he said that there was like times when like the wheels weren't coming out of the airplane when he was landing, but he was calm and like everything was worked out. And he said that that happened like a ton of different times. And, that's, really, a skill to have. So, all right. So let's see. What do we have next? Oh, we have Sonny Stitt. Great bop. In like the bop kind of genre of jazz. So here we go. Here's some Sonny Stitt here on Jazz Connections.

right. Very cool. That was Sonny Stitt, Lullaby of Birdland. All right. And coming up, we got some Motown for you. We got Four Tops. And this is, let's see. This song is called I Am Your Man. And this is a song by Ashford and Simpson. So good artists covering good artists. You're on Jazz Connections.

right, here's some Philadelphia Soul from Jerry Butler here on Jazz Connections.

right. You're listening to Jazz Connections here on WMNF. Oh, and it looks like it's the top of the hour. So that's when I say WMNF Tampa. That's right. It's 1 a.m. And thank you, everyone who's been riding along listening here on 88.5 FM. And yeah, that was Jerry Butler. I'll get you caught up on what we've been listening to for the past hour. I've been pretty good about kind of get saying the songs in real time. But just from the top, we heard You Are the Sunshine of My Life, Esther Satterfield doing Stevie Wonder, and another one by Esther. It was The Summer Knows. And after that, we heard The Fifth Dimension, and that was the medley of The Declaration, A Change Is Gonna Come, and People Gotta Be Free. Then we heard John Denver. The song was Late Night Radio. Then we heard the Doobie Brothers, and that was Long Train Runnin'. And after that, we heard Roberta Flack, Will You Still Love Me Tomorrow? And after that, we heard Minnie Riperton, that was Baby, This Love I Have. Then we heard the theme from Star Trek by Maynard Ferguson doing that song. And then we heard Sonny Stitt, that was Lullaby of Birdland. Then we heard I Am Your Man, The Four Tops. And we just heard Jerry Butler, like I said, and the song was Are You Lonely Tonight? And we've got some great stuff, and just to get everyone caught up in this hour of the show, I'm playing all vinyls. I'm really actually jockeying discs back here, and yeah, some of them are from my personal collection. I mean, they're all from my personal collection. I will start to grab some from the station and shortly, but so far everything has been some of my own, and, or all of my own, and I got some records from a new record store in Dade City. It's called Granddaddy Records. Want to give them a shout out and thanks for supplying the tunes for tonight, and supplying the dollar bucket of records. That's always one of my favorite things at record stores, where you can you know, get them at a good price and be able to, because that's where I feel like I'll find a lot of the best stuff. I think it's great to have the, like, real crisp. I did pick up some, you know, some crisp newer music as well that, you know, sounds great on vinyl. But, you know, it's a real great way to be able to listen to good music and, yeah, kind of get unplugged from the whole Spotify thing. Because, I mean, it's Spotify can be helpful, but it's also, you kind of get, it's like a echo chamber of music. Like that Maynard Ferguson song doing the Star Trek theme. I mean, I don't know if you could find stuff like that. It's like off the, you know, you find exciting little things like that. So, hey, it's a little bit more work, but it's fun and definitely worth it. Okay, so let's see. What do we have next? We have, oh, that's right. We have Elvis. Okay, here we go. Jazz Connections.

0: honey, call me when you got time. You know what I mean? Thank you so much. Thank you. But you ladies out there, you know what I'm talking about, you.
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3: 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This is Jazz Connections, and I'm your host, David Diaz. Thank you for listening, and I'll get you caught up on some of the stuff that we have been listening to. Okay, so at the top of the hour, we heard Blueberry Hill, and that was Vincent Rose, or that was Al Lewis and Larry Stock and Vincent Rose. After that, we heard You Send Me. That was Nicolette Larson doing Sam Cooke. And then we heard some old-timey jazz. That was Count Basie. Song was New Orleans. And after that, we heard Eddie Kendricks, Honey Brown. And that was a... was that an Ashford and Simpson song? I think so. And hold on a sec. Well, I'll get back with you on that. Let's see. Got the record right here. Okay. Oh, okay. All right. No, that was Terry McFadden and Frank Wilson, Don Daniels. Okay. Cool stuff. And after that, we heard Misty. That was Wes Montgomery doing Errol Gardner song. And after that, this was a fun one. It was... Suspicious Minds, and that was the Heptones, and they do kind of like a reggae kind of thing. So thought that was fun. That was a record that I had not heard, and artists that I had not heard. So wanted to just give it a try and do a live trying some stuff out. And then we heard Earl Klugh, a great jazz guitarist, and he did I Heard It Through the Grapevine. We just heard Donna Summer, and this was another medley, and this was My Man Medley. The Man I Love, I Got It Bad, and That Ain't Good, Some of These Days, and that was Donna Summer live. Okay, so we've got some more great music coming up, and this next one is going to be, this is my my midway through the show song where I'm gonna collect some more records and just get myself straight. So here we go. Here's some Isaac Hayes doing Something by George Harrison. Here we go. Jazz Connections.

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This is Jazz Connections. We're in our last hour of the show. We're going to get out of here at 3 a.m., making way for Eclectic Soul with Miss Stephanie and Sir Bryant. And yeah, we've been having a killer show so far. It's been all vinyl. And added some things to my collection from Granddaddy Records in Dade City, which just opened up. And they also have a location in Brooksville. So if you live over that way, I know we transmit kind of in that over that way. So great selections of music. And it's always awesome to find some cool stuff on vinyl and to be playing it on the show and having a more analog kind of feel to it. So we're currently listening to Crosby, Stills, and Nash, Helplessly Hoping. Before that, Lady of the Island. Before that, Isaac Hayes doing George Harrison. That was something. And that was my go fetch some more records song. Great song. It was nice. I like how Isaac Hayes can really stretch out a song and make the most of it and get all the vibes. Okay, well, we'll let the music do its thing here, and let's see, what do we have next? I know we've got some jazz. It's Hubert Laws. Great. Flutist. Jazz flutist. Okay, here we go. Jazz Connections. Oh, and if I did not say it already, let me do the top of the hour. That's WMNF Tampa.

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Hello, you're listening to WMNF 88.5 FM Tampa, and this is Eclectic Soul. I'm going to be covering for Miss Stephanie. This is David. I'm did Jazz Connections just now, and I'm going to cover Miss Stephanie, and we're going to kind of not fully prepared, so I'm going to do like album listening. We got Alice Coltrane. This is a really great album, and something to kind of bring reflection, and I think it should be a nice experience, and kind of a chill show this morning, everyone. So yeah, if you'd like to call, you can call 813-239-9663. Again, that's 813-239-WMNF. And I also will just quickly run through some of the stuff that we listened to in this past hour, because I didn't get a chance to before the show ended. So we heard Spain, and that was a song by Chick Corea that Bill Watrous covered. Before that, we heard Little Sunflower. That was Freddie Hubbard. And before that, we heard Moon Inhabitants by Ornette Coleman. Before that, we heard more songs that had to do with moons, and that was Blue Moon. That was Art Blakey and the Jazz Messengers. Then we heard two songs before that by Coleman Hawkins. One was In a Mellow Tone, and the second one was Green Sleeves. Before that, we heard Charlie's Blues. That was Charlie Bird, Barney Kessel, and Herb Ellis. And that was off of an album called Great Guitars, where the three of them, great jazz guitarists, got together and played their guitars. And it was a killer album. I'll have to check out more of that. And then before that, we heard Booker Irvin. And this was a new one for me. And I was actually pulled this record from out of the radio's collection, and this one song was circled, and it was called Cucheza Blues. And I'll have to read the album and get more of a history of what the context of that song is, but definitely liked it. And that album featured Grant Green, one of my favorite jazz guitarists, who kind of does jazz guitar but does it kind of funky. So cool that that kind of caught my eye and made me want to pull that out. Before that, we heard Hubert Law's Midnight at the Oasis, and another killer song by a killer artist, Flutist. All right, so I'm gonna let the music do its thing. Like I said, I'll be playing the breaks when it's time for the breaks, but we'll just tune into this album. This is Reflection on Creation and Space, a 5-year View, Alice Coltrane. So let's just dig into this here on Eclectic Soul.

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Low. Love is a sacred word. Love is the name of God. The entire universe is created with love, by love, and in love. Love is the beginning. Love is the continuation. Love is the end. Love for love's sake is divine. It is constructive. It is beautiful. It brings peace. It brings harmony. It brings joy to the lover and to the lover. But if love based on selfishness, egoism, the very same love brings destruction. Peace and harmony is based on love. When used properly by a selfless mind for the benefit of the humanity, love knows no business. Love knows no bargain. Love never expects anything in return. Love knows only giving, giving and giving, without even waiting for a thank you. Such a love

0: 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You're listening to WMNF 88.5 FM, and this is Eclectic Soul. And I'm covering for Miss Stephanie tonight, or this morning, excuse me. And we're doing a listening party for the album A Reflection on Creation and Space by Alice Coltrane. So just enjoying listening to this. And yeah, I feel like there's a lot, you know, into it there's a lot going on here, and I think it's a good listen. So that's just what we got going on. And if you want to give us a call in the studio, the number is 813-239-9663. Again, that's 813-239-WMNF. And let me play some stuff that I gotta play here. Let's see. Here we go.
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0: All right, we're going to let the music continue to do its thing here. 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

You're tuned to 88.5 WMNF Tampa, and this is Symbol and Sound. I'm Jennifer, your sound seer and your music mystic. There's a particular fantasy that almost everyone who's ever had a job has entertained. You know the one. You walk up to your boss, you've got it all scripted in your head. You finally say exactly what you've been thinking. The look on their face is priceless. They just stand there, stunned, searching for some carefully worded diplomatic response that won't get them in trouble later. They know you've got their number. And for once, they're the ones with nothing to say. Then, without another word, you walk out. No 2 weeks' notice, no supplicating request for a recommendation email, just a door swinging shut behind you and a pile of paperwork left fluttering in your wake. We just heard Johnny Paycheck and Take This Job and Shove It, a fantasy of throwing off the obligations of work with one very satisfying act of defiance. But what makes that fantasy so satisfying? After all, work is honorable. It gives us an opportunity to contribute something valuable to society, to build character, to experience the satisfaction of a job well done and the pride of being useful. Each week on this program, we use music to interview a different archetype, a familiar character with their own skills, experience, expectations, and potentially something unique to bring to the table. This morning, we meet the working man. The title is merely archetypal. The job is open to everyone. The person who gets up, goes to work, earns a living, pays the bills, and keeps going. Ideally, the arrangement provides enough money to live on, enough dignity to take some pride in it, and enough time and energy left over to have a life. Over the next 2 hours, we'll hear the working man wherever the work takes us, and voicing a few opinions about what it's worth. Let's start underground. Then we'll dig our way out and see what kind of career opportunities are waiting on the other side. Here's Devo, followed by The Clash. This is Symbol and Sound.

That was The Clash with Career Opportunities, inspired partly by Mick Jones's stint opening mail for the British government, letter bombs and all. Before that, Devo with their cover of Working in a Coal Mine, originally recorded by Lee Dorsey. Same coal mine, but make it mechanical. Next, The Working Man takes us into the reasons we work and what keeps us at it. Here's Loretta Lynn, followed by Van Morrison. This is Symbol and Sound.

That was Van Morrison with Cleaning Windows, where the job keeps the hands busy while the mind is free to wander. Before that, Loretta Lynn with Coal Miner's Daughter, where the work of the family is woven into her identity. Next, the working man finds that even a lousy job can have its perks. Here's Rose Royce, followed by Roy Orbison. This is Symbol and Sound.

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I'm Jennifer, your sound seer and your music mystic. WMNF is focusing on economic justice and labor this month, and the idea that work should provide a fair return for the time and effort it takes. Today, we're hanging out with the working man, the person trying to make the job work. And sometimes just one or two good excuses to stay on the job are all you need. We just heard Roy Orbison with Working for the Man. He doesn't like the job, and he doesn't particularly like the boss, but he's got a plan. Marry the boss's daughter and take over the business. Before that, Rose Royce with Car Wash, where the job may be dirty, but the paycheck is clean, and the music helps. I'm so glad you're sharing this music with me this morning, and I'd really love to hear from you. Have you ever had a job that was grueling or just unpleasant in some other way, but found a reason to stick around? Maybe the work was backbreaking, but the pay was good. Or maybe the pay was terrible, but the coworkers were cute. Text me at 813-433-0885 or email me at dj@wmnf.org and tell me what kept you there. Next, they always say it's 5 o'clock somewhere, but nowhere is that more apparent than when you're stuck in rush hour traffic. Let's hear from James Taylor, followed by The Vogues. 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

My supper be cold. Damn, this traffic jam. Well, I left my job about 5 o'clock. It took 15 minutes to go 3 blocks. Just in time to stand in line with the freeway looking like a parking lot.

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Looking in my rearview mirror, I saw myself the next car back. Looking in the rearview mirror, about to have a heart attack. I said, damn.

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3: You're listening to Symbol and Sound. We just heard the Vogues with 5 O'Clock World. Of course, 5 O'Clock may end the workday, but it doesn't necessarily get you home. Before that, James Taylor with Traffic Jam. The job may pay you, but it also costs you. When you add it all up, what's left over? Now, what if you found a job that guaranteed at least 18 years of job security, but offered no salary and very little opportunity for advancement? Next, we'll hear about that arrangement from Loretta Lynn, followed by Pistol Annie's.

You're bringing a few old army buddies home. You're calling from a bar. Get away from there. No, not you, honey. I was talking to the baby. Wait a minute, honey, the doorbell. Honey, could you stop at the market and

That was Pistol Annie's with Housewife's Prayer. The story goes that Angelina Presley wrote the opening while going through a divorce. She found herself thinking about burning down the house, how she'd do it without the insurance company finding out, and which baby pictures she'd save. She brought the idea to Miranda Lambert and Ashley Monroe, who could relate, and the three turned it into a song. I think that's a pretty good example of the cathartic power of music. Before that, we heard Loretta Lynn with One's on the Way, where the glamorous lives of celebrity women fill the television and radio, close enough to look at, but not close enough to relate to. Next, A Hard Day's Work, and our working man questions what it all amounts to. Here's Harry Belafonte, followed by Merle Haggard. This is Symbol and Sound.

Sometimes the harder you work, the more obvious the gap becomes. You're listening to Symbol and Sound on 88.5 WMNF. We just heard Merle Haggard and the Strangers with A Working Man Can't Get Nowhere Today. Before that, Harry Belafonte with Deo, the Banana Boat song. So far, we've heard plenty about the problems that come with having a job, but not having one comes with problems of its own and a stigma that's hard to shake. Next, the working man finds himself on the other side of the employment line. This is The Silhouettes, followed by The Kinks. Dip, dip, dip.

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That was the Kinks with Get Back in Line. Sometimes the working man isn't trying to get ahead, he's just trying to get back in. Before that, the Silhouettes with Get a Job, where the solution to unemployment sounds simple when you're not the one looking for work. Next, we're back on the clock, where doors open easily, if you already have the key. Here's Dolly Parton with WMNF Song of the Month.

Welcome or welcome back, and good Saturday morning. I hope you're enjoying today's episode so far. You're tuned to Symbol and Sound on 88.5 WMNF. I'm Jennifer, your sound seer and your music mystic. We just heard Dolly Parton with 9 to 5, WMNF Song of the Month. The song was written for the 1980 film 9 to 5, which was inspired by the real-life 9 to 5 movement, founded by women office workers fighting for better pay, better working conditions, and equal opportunity. Dolly turned that struggle into a song that became an anthem. Each week on Symbol and Sound, we use music to get to know a different character, a familiar type who becomes a little more complicated with each song. Today, inspired by WMNF's August focus on economic justice and labor, we're rooting for the working man. And the working man is an archetype, but the job is open to everyone. So far this morning, we've followed the working man through paid jobs and unpaid labor, and the discovery that earning a living doesn't always mean getting ahead. Next up, a song that makes unemployment sound like a promotion. Then a prospective employee with one very modest expectation. Here's the Smiths, followed by Aloe Black.

That was Aloe Black with I Need a Dollar. Before that, The Smiths with Heaven Knows I'm Miserable Now. Next, we move beyond the job itself and into the world surrounding it. The rules of money, the knowledge that some people grow up with, and the barriers faced by those who don't. Money has its own language, its own rules, and its own kind of social knowledge. Some people grow up fluent in that language, while others are expected to figure it out from the outside. We'll hear from Pulp, followed by Jesse Wells. This is Symbol and Sound.

That was Jesse Wells with The Poor. Before that, Pulp with Common People. Both songs get at something that's easy to miss when we talk about money. Knowing how the system works is a kind of advantage in itself. Some people grow up learning how to recognize opportunities, how to negotiate, invest, navigate institutions, and know who to ask for help. Others encounter these systems as adults and have to learn the rules while they're already playing the game. Now, the working man has learned the skills, worked hard, and followed the rules. The familiar promise is that this is how you get ahead. But where did we get that idea that this is how it works? Next, a little comic relief and a couple examples of that promise. Here's The Coasters, followed by Britney Spears. This is Symbol and Sound.

That song always gives me flashbacks to cycling class. Oh boy. You're tuned to Symbol and Sound. I'm Jennifer, your sound seer and your music mystic. WMNF is focusing on economic justice and labor this month, and today we're using music to look at the ideas we inherit about work, money, and getting ahead. We followed the working man through paid jobs, unpaid labor, unemployment, and the promise that hard work is supposed to lead somewhere. We just heard the Coasters with Yakety Yak, where the path to success begins with taking out the trash. And then we heard Britney Spears with Work, Work, with a somewhat more ambitious list of demands. And now I'd really like to hear from you. What did you grow up believing about work and getting ahead? Was there a particular lesson about money, work, or success that was repeated in your family? Text me at 813-433-0885 or email me at dj@wmnf.org. I'd love to hear what you were taught. And I have a silly personal story I'll share with you in the next talk break about a lesson in money management I received as a kid. Next, the working man becomes workplace royalty, but the crown rides different depending on who's wearing it. Here's Roger Miller, followed by Jody Miller. This is 88.5 WMNF.

That was Jody Miller with Queen of the House. Before that, Roger Miller with King of the Road. One claims the freedom of answering to no one. The other asserts that having a kingdom doesn't necessarily mean you're in charge of it. And I promised you a story about a lesson in money management I received as a kid. So here it is. When I was in the fifth grade, my class took a field trip to Enterprise Village, where we were to gain the experience of applying for and working a job. Our teacher did the hiring, and I landed the role of newspaper journalist. At the end of the day, we each got a paycheck and were given about 15 minutes to spend it. So in my frantic fury to spend every dime, I blew my entire paycheck on stickers. Next, a reminder that the working man doesn't always work for the man. Let's consider some employment opportunities outside the mainstream. Here's the Andrews Sisters, followed by Curtis Mayfield. This is Symbol and Sound.

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1: No way! I would relish that! How do I get the app?
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1: 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The competition is gonna be the worst this year. 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
3: 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We just heard Curtis Mayfield with Superfly. Before that, the Andrews Sisters with Rum and Coca-Cola. The work may fall outside the mainstream, but the economics are familiar. Find something people will pay you to do. Next, the working man encounters the pride of working for yourself and the price of working for someone else. Here's Bachman-Turner Overdrive, followed by Donna Summer.

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1: You're listening to Symbol and Sound. We just heard Donna Summer with She Works Hard for the Money. Before that, Bachman-Turner Overdrive with Taken Care of Business. For some, work is a source of independence. For others, it's the price of getting by. And a few moments ago, I had asked you to write in or call in and tell me stories about what you learned or lessons you learned about hard work, work ethic, how money works when you were younger. And a listener wrote in to say that when they were 15, they would ride their bike to McDonald's at 5:30 a.m. all summer and weekends for 2 years, making $2 an hour, but also enjoying it. They had to give a third of their pay to their mom for the family. It made them feel very responsible, and it was good practice for when they had to pay real rent later. Yes, I can imagine that. Oh man, giving up a third of your pay at 15 though. Well, you know, I'm sure your mom was really proud of you. Coming up, when the working man is given an ultimatum, sometimes quitting first is a matter of pride. But before that, a song with some serious consequences, and I'm dedicating this one to listener Richard in Texas. Richard says that when he was 16, he got kicked out of his home for playing this next song too loud. I guess that was the last straw. So let's all turn the volume up for Richard on this next one. Here's Blue Cheer, followed by the Eagles.

That was the Eagles with Already Gone. Before that, Blue Cheer with Summertime Blues. Both have reached the point where the job has taken more than the working man is willing to give. We've covered a lot of ground this morning. Work can be a calling, a necessity, a source of independence, and a source of misery. Sometimes it's all four before lunchtime. We're just about at the end of today's edition of Symbol and Sound. Thank you for spending part of your early morning with me. And thanks so much to everyone who's been calling, texting, and emailing. I always love hearing from you. And I hope you'll join me again next Saturday for another edition of Symbol and Sound, when we'll meet a character who knows exactly where they'd rather be. Somewhere they've already been. Stay tuned for 5 minutes of NPR News, followed by Saturday Bluegrass, and one last song about being a worker and a creative at the same time. We'll hear U.S. Girls with Pump. Until next time, may you always have enough money, enough time, and enough sense to know when you've had enough. This is WMNF Tampa.

Good morning, everybody. It's Ed. This is Bluegrass on WMNF 88.5. And I'm with you for the next 3 hours. Let's see if we can get something to play. This should be You Were On My Mind by Hot Rise. Here we go.

was Horseshoes and Hand Grenades and a tune called Northbound. And we opened the show with You Were On My Mind this morning, and indeed, you all were. So it's Ed on Saturday Bluegrass. And we've got 3 hours of classic, newer, nice mix of bluegrass. I think I put a good playlist together for you. Remember, you can always contact me here at the station, 813-239-9663, or DJ at WMNF. All right, up next, this is a band out of Chapel Hill, North Carolina, called Mipso. And I just love their sound. I played them a little bit last week, and here's another song by them called Marianne here on Saturday Bluegrass.

right. That was Green Sky Bluegrass, A Letter to Seymour. Before that, Up 18 North, the Kruger Brothers, American tune, Daryl Scott. Just fantastic cover of the classic Paul Simon. Well, Simon and Garfunkel, I guess. Maybe Paul Simon. And we open that set with Marianne by Mipso. It's 7:25. 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Glad to be here. Glad you're listening this morning. Hope you enjoy the show. We're going to just keep things rolling for another 2.5 hours. Up next, I've got some infamous String Dusters. A song called Fearless, a little Clinch Mountain Backstep. We're going to get pretty deep in the classics here in the next set or so. So stay tuned for that. And here is Infamous String Dusters.

The unmistakable voice of Peter Rowan. That was Tony Rice playing guitar on that one with him, Cold Rain and Snow. Before that, Little Footprints in the Snow, instrumental by Benny Martin. Clinch Mountain Backstep, the incomparable Stanley Brothers. And we open that set with Fearless from the infamous String Dusters. Saturday Bluegrass, you're listening to WMNF 88.5. It's Ed sitting in for Sid. Sid is checking in and still rehabbing, but we're hopeful he gets back in here soon. For now, you got me. Patricia Metz will be back at some point, and it'll be the two of us doing the show. But here we are. By request, it's one from Nikki, and a request from Nikki, and this is Carson Peters and Iron Mountain, Hold On Heart.

Florida native Dom Petty would be turning 76 this year, so WMNF will be celebrating his birthday with a full night of his music. In honor of our home state hero, WMNF presents a tribute to Tom Petty. 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

Jim and Jesse, 9-pound hammer. Probably from the, I was trying to look that up, probably 60s, I'll bet you. Before that, Stanley Brothers again, Mountain Dew. I've had a request for that song a time or two, and makes me think of a few people. I'll Fly Away, Jillian Welch, Alison Krauss from Oh Brother, Where Art Thou? Put bluegrass back on the map a few years ago, several years ago, 10, 20 years ago, anyway. And then Colder and Colder from Volume 5, open that set. Here we are. It's almost the top of the hour, 7:57 on WMNF Tampa. It's Ed on Saturday Bluegrass here for another 2 hours. Up next, I've got some Country Gentlemen, some Flat and Scruggs, some Della May, keeping it in that classic bluegrass vein. Here's the Country Gentleman, Cole Black Gold.

That was Big Richard, a song called Alaska. Della May, Magic Accident. Before that, Cumberland Gap, Flat and Scruggs. And we started that set with Coal, Black Gold, the Country Gentleman. Country Gentleman had some interesting lineups starting in the 60s. Charlie Waller, John Duffy, Eddie Adcock, and then a second iteration with Doyle Lawson, Ricky Skaggs on fiddle and vocals, and they have had Jerry Douglas and Larry Leahy and James Bailey in the band as well. So pretty classic stuff spanning a couple of decades of bluegrass music. Pretty cool. Up next, I've got some Molly Tuttle. This is a song called El Dorado. Who's Molly with here? Oh, Golden Highway. I really like this song. And I've got a little bit of Molly Tuttle following that up with Bronwyn and another Della May. It's all good. We're going to just keep playing bluegrass here on the Saturday Bluegrass Show with Ed.

No-see-um stomp. I'm sure we all remember our first no-see-um experience in Florida. I remember mine like it was yesterday. Anyway, that was Delamay, Molly Tuttle, very Molly Tuttle-esque set. Getaway, You're My Getaway, Caitlin Ingardia. Up for Losing Sleep, that was Bronwyn Keith and Molly Tuttle. Bronwyn's the fiddle player in Golden Road. And then El Dorado, Molly Tuttle, and Golden Road started that set. Whew. Okay, 8:24 now in the morning. You're listening to The Bluegrass Show with Ed. And up next, I've got a really nice cover of Crossin' Muddy Waters. This is the band I'm with her. Sarah Watkins, Sarah Giraz, and Ophie O'Donovan. So that's up next. Stay tuned to Saturday Bluegrass.

Sending that one out to all of my sailing friends. It was Be Ready to Sail by Clara Lynch. You know, every now and then you play a song that just gives you chills, man. I just got them. It's not because the studio's cold. It was the sentiment of that song. When a good wind comes your way, be ready to sail. That was just fantastic. Before that, Dolly Parton, Traveling Prayer. That was from The Grass is Blue. She put that album out in 1999. Everybody that's anybody played on that. She won a Grammy for Best Bluegrass Album for that. And that was just great. That was a cover. Before that, Crossing Muddy Waters, another cover. And that was I'm With Her. Sarah Watkins, Sarah DeRose, and Ophie O'Donovan. 8:37, you're listening to Saturday Bluegrass with Ed. Got another hour and a half or so to go. Happy to be here. 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Up next, I've got Missy Armstrong and a tune called Artful Dodger.

Nothing to Lose, Olivia Joe and Lou Reed. Not that Lou Reed. Great song, really upbeat. Before that, Losing You Blues, Sister Sadie. Polly Ann's Hammer, that was Our Native Daughters. You probably recognized Rihanna and Giddens in there. That's a great group. Fast Moving Train, Missy Raines. And the Artful Dodger started that set, Missy Armstrong. Kind of an all-woman set of bluegrass there. I'm going to keep things going. We're going back into the archive some. This is East Virginia Blues from the Carter family. I looked this up, recorded in 1934. So think about that for a minute, 92 years ago. It's just incredible. But we're going to play some old stuff here. Stay tuned to This is Bluegrass with Ed. Well, not This is Bluegrass. This is Saturday Bluegrass with Ed. And here's the Carter family.

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Just hopping in the time machine. That was the Dillards. There is a time. That was 1964. Boy, that had sort of a Newport folk festival feel to it. Before that, Little Birdie, the Stanley Brothers, 1954. High on a Mountain, Ola Belle Reid, 1972. And we opened that set from 1934. Think about that for a minute. East Virginia Blues. That was the Carter Family. Pretty awesome recording, really, when you think about it. It was laid down in New Jersey way back then. So, yeah, that was an old set. Okay, coming up. Well, first of all, it's Saturday Bluegrass with Ed. Another hour of this, sitting in for Sid. I've got some Missy Raine, some Daryl Anger, some David Greer queued up. Stay tuned. It's just going to get better for another hour. That's presumptuous, isn't it? Anyway, it's These Old Blues, Missy Raine's.

Tina Adair, Another Heartache About to Happen. Before that, a nice instrumental, Eye of the Hurricane from David Greer. Gray Al, Daryl Anger on fiddle. Holy cow, two great fiddle tunes in a row there. And we opened that set with These Old Blues. It was Missy Raines and Allegheny, Danny Paisley, Daryl Anger again. Great. Okay. 9:22 now on Saturday Bluegrass with Ed. Coming up next, this is Allison Brown, Girls Breakdown. I'm going to follow that with a request for White Rabbit by Molly Tuttle. I think you're going to like that one. Little Sarah DeRose, Sarah Watkins coming up. Pretty girl-centric this morning, but I'm liking it. Okay, here's Girls Breakdown.

0: bridges on a long hot summer day.
1: Yeah, that's pretty much where we are in August. Long hot summer days. That was Sarah Watkins covering John Hartford's great song. Before that, Morning Sarah Giroux. Don't know what to say about that one. Just fantastic. White Rabbit, Molly Tuttle. Great cover of that. Nice comment there. Thanks for that request. And we started the set with Girls Breakdown, Alison Brown. A lot of women. A lot of women in that set. A lot of women in the show today, which I think it's okay. All right. So up next, I've got some Mountain Grass, Caroline Owens, Blue Ridge Girls. Man, more women. Oh, I got Doc Watson working in there. Another 20 minutes or so of Saturday Bluegrass with Ed. Here comes Where I Land, the Mountain Grass Unit.

Blue Ridge Girls, Mystery. I love that little guitar lick in there. Great song. For that, Don't Let Your Deal Go Down, Sierra Farrell. He Loves Me Not, Carolyn Owens. And I started that set with Where I Land, the Mountain Grass Unit. Gosh, 7 minutes left. NPR at the top of the hour, and then Words and Music with Marcy Finkelstein. Here on WMNF Tampa. Up next, I've got some Doc Watson. This is a classic. You'll know it from the opening notes. It's Tennessee Stud. And then some Traveling McQuarrie's after that. And that's pretty much going to end the show. You're listening to Ed on Saturday Bluegrass. Here's some Doc Watson.

Texas Tornadoes. I'm Marcy Finkelstein. This is Words in Music. We've got a lot of great new releases this morning, and we've got a special treat when David Dondero comes in around 11 to sing and chat with us. Next up, Andrew Duhon and his song Man on the Marquee. I spoke with Andrew about it when the song came out, and he says it really was inspired by a specific singer-songwriter who he went to see. And it, I think, beautifully sums up the life of the independent solo touring musician, Man on the Marquee.

The Waifs with When I Die, song about what it's like to live a life on the road. Similar sentiment from Reckless Kelly, Wicked Twisted Road. And Reckless Kelly, the brothers Cody and Willie Braun, have been on the road since they were little boys, traveling with their father's band. Have Gun Will Travel gave us Blood on the Stage, name checking a couple Tampa spots like New World Brewery. And we started with Andrew Duhon, Man on the Marquee, about seeing an artist in a little bar in New Orleans. When I spoke with Andrew about the song, he said, it's funny we're talking today because tonight I'm playing a concert with that very artist. I'm Marcy Finkelstein. This is Words and Music on Non-Commercial Community Radio. David Dondero will be in about half an hour to talk and play a few songs. He's in town. Very exciting. Also fun, we have a new release from Death Cab for Cutie. The song is called Stone Over Water, and it's about our tendency to pretend everything's okay when it's really not.

Warren Zevon from his final album, Disorder in the House. There's a wonderful documentary of the making of the album, and he does that song with Bruce Springsteen, and Springsteen does that great guitar, and at the very end, you hear them laughing, and then Warren says, "You are him." It's a beautiful moment. Patty Larkin gave us Might As Well Dance, Guy Clark with The Cape, and we started with new music from Death Cab for Cutie. The new album is I Built You a Tower, and we heard Stone Over Water. I'm Marcy Finkelstein. This is Words and Music on WMNF Radio. River Shook also has a new album, just simply titled River Shook. Last year, River was getting through the remaining Sarah Shook and the Disarmers tours and was disbanding. And they were dreaming up a new future as a solo artist. And with a new album, self-titled, it's kind of an intro to the individual River. I spoke with them last year about coming to terms with being gender fluid, identifying as they, and having had it so difficult because they grew up in a very conservative religious family. And that's kind of the topic of this song, River Shook. Loving me is like rolling a big old rock.

0: John Mellencamp with Pink Houses on WMNF Tampa. We started with River Shook, new self-titled album about growing up, and Loving Me is like rolling a big old rock. Dave Alvin with Dry River, finishing out with John Mellencamp. I'm Marcy Finkelstein. This is Words and Music on Community Radio WMNF. And if I sound hyped, it's because David Dondero is here in the studio visiting. We're going to play some music and chat. Good morning.
1: Good morning. Hi.
0: Thanks for coming in. So you're in town to play some house concerts?
1: I did one last night over by the Hillsborough River on Ola Street. It was really nice.
0: I'm glad. Yeah. How much of your life is spent on the road?
1: Well, just this past year or so, a couple of years, I haven't been that much on the road. I've been staying home a lot, doing other things like writing. I'm working on books and paintings. paintings.
0: You know, I've known that you paint and you write prose. What do they do for you that songwriting doesn't?
1: I think it's a different, you kind of get lost in the flow of it a little easier, and you don't have to drive anywhere to do it. You know, it's like similar to music, you're creating little layers of color rather than sound, and I like the flow of either writing or painting, you know, just getting into that mindset of where you don't know what happened to the last 8 hours. You know?
0: Well, it's nice when that happens. You know, you say you don't have to get in the car and drive to do it. Your life as a touring musician has been a lot of your life. It's difficult, isn't it?
1: It is difficult, but, you know, there are parts that I miss about the long drives, because the drives are like a form of meditation, you know, like zoning out on the road. That's like something I've missed, is just like those long drives where it's just kind of like you're in this silence of the road, which I love, you know. It's nice to be back to that.
0: So you're not ruminating over problems or writing songs, you're just sort of in a more meditative...
1: Oh yeah, especially in the western states, that's the best place to do that, you know?
0: Yeah.
1: Like driving across those, like west of Denver, or, you know, the long open stretches, which I prefer.
0: You published your first novel this past year, is that?
1: I did, well, yeah, a year and a half ago, 2 years. Chaos the Cat, first novel, yeah. And I'm about to release another book of short stories, 19 short stories, called Clouds Hung Low. The original title was Clouds Hung Low Off the Gulf of Mexico, but it was too long, so I shortened it to Clouds Hung Low.
0: Well, at least you know it's still the Gulf of Mexico.
1: It is the Gulf of Mexico. It always will be.
0: Amen. So I know way back in 2006, NPR called you one of the best living songwriters. I think accolades must be lovely. Do you ever wish, well, where's all the money and fame that should come with it?
1: Yeah, I don't know if I have the charisma level to produce that, that other part, but...
0: Oh, I don't know.
1: You know, it's very nice of what they said, you know, but...
0: Do you think you're basically almost unsuited for a life that you do in terms of being shy or introverted?
1: Probably, yeah. As I get older, I guess I get more, a little more introverted, but which I have been for the last 2 years, but now I'm getting back at it, so it's feeling better to be out amongst traveling, hanging out with people again.
0: Yeah. Well, you're very good at it. I would never know that it was difficult, but... Yeah, I mean, there must be times when anybody with their work, it's like, okay, now I have to go and perform, and I'm not feeling performative.
1: Yeah, it gets to be like a loop. You're like stuck in a loop of your songs, and you're like, what am I doing in this loop? I got to break out of this loop. So I start changing lyrics around and write new songs, and that's the solution. You got to keep changing the songs that are existing. They don't need to stay the same, you know?
0: Well, that brings me to your song Immersion Therapy, which when we last spoke, we talked about that song, the title cut from your most recent album. Tell me about this person who, I guess, has social anxiety, and the idea is to overcome it by being with people.
1: Yeah, it was based on a friend of mine in Illinois. Her brother was... he was a gamer, and he just kind of grew up in his room, surrounded like wraparound video game screens and didn't interact with other people. And his parents were like, you got to get out and interact with real people. And he was terrified, so that he was seeing a psychologist, I guess. And they were like, you got to get involved in this immersion therapy group. And they would meet at the bowling alley, and you have to introduce yourself to a stranger and, you know, try to mix with people. And he apparently went to the bowling alley and nobody from the immersion therapy group showed up. So he was off the hook. So he's like, good, I'm going to go back to my room and get online where it's safe, you know?
0: It's funny when you tell it. It is funny, but it in your song, as people will hear, he's so plaintive that it's kind of sad.
1: Yeah.
0: Well, anyway, this is David Dondero, Immersion Therapy on WMNF.
1: Nobody. Am I on?

0: David Dondero, immersion therapy on words and music. Did you ever play it for your friend?
1: I haven't yet. I haven't been through Champaign, Illinois since before the pandemic, but I will at some point, I'm sure.
0: Yeah. You know, we spoke about your painting. The cover of the immersion therapy album is one of your paintings burning it or something?
1: Yeah, it was a mask. It was a self-portrait that I made when I started off doing this solo thing. I had smashed the guitar and I made a self-portrait of my face, like the expression while I was smashing it, and I used it for a lot of my records to as my image to promote the record, because I didn't want to use my own image. But then I started using my own image after about four records.
0: And is that why you then burned the mask?
1: Yeah, because it's a mask. It kind of represents imposter syndrome and, you know, depression, feeling like you're not good enough to do it. And it kind of represented that, because I didn't want to use my own pictures of myself, because I thought it was, just vain, or you know what I mean? I just didn't like the look of all these like singer-songwriter guys posing on the train tracks like tough guys, you know, with cowboy outfits on. And it seemed like redundant and like genericana, boring crap. So I didn't want to present myself that way. So I wanted to use the mask too. That was the other part of it, you know? And I was like, man, after a while, I just got stuck in that loop again. So I was like, it's time to burn the mask. And so I wanted to burn the mask, and I did. I burned it in outside of Pyramid Lake, on the edge of Pyramid Lake in Nevada, outside Reno. And it's actually a place where Native Americans do ritual burnings. So it's kind of cool. And I I burned it at dusk, and then I took photos I was burning, and I saw images in the flames, and people said, oh, that's... You shouldn't tell people what you saw, so I'm not going to tell you what I saw.
0: Oh.
1: I did. I saw some things in the flames, which I thought are there, and I try to show the pictures to people to see if they see them too. And some people do, but most people don't. So I think I'm just imagining things a lot of times.
0: Well, it's your work, so whatever you see is what's there.
1: Yeah.
0: Well, it's a wonderful, mystical, magical story. And I understand the not wanting that generic kind of tough guy picture, but you also mentioned the imposter syndrome and not thinking you're good enough. What is it that gets you doing it anyway in the beginning when you wonder if you really are good enough?
1: I don't know. That whole thing doesn't happen. It's just I find myself putting together lyrics, and then all of a sudden I have a song, and then I'm like, oh, okay, I have a song. Then I have a group of songs. Then it was all of a sudden I have an album. And then I said, well, I'll never do that again, which I said I would. This last one would be the last album, but now I have about 9 more songs. So I'm like, oh man, I'm doing it again. What the hell? You know, here we go. Number 13.
0: Wow.
1: And it's like beating your head against the wall, or just like purging whatever is left, you know?
0: There you go. But part of it is the writing and purging, but part of it is sharing with an audience.
1: Yes. And that is what I realized last night is so valuable, is just to connect again with people and see people having fun. And it was just really important. I felt very good about being able to talk to those folks last night. And it just seemed connecting to them. It was good. It felt good. So
0: that's beautiful. That's everything. That explains everything.
1: Yeah.
0: You know, I read that you started off as a drummer with punk bands.
1: Yeah, I was a drummer for the first 10 years of music. Yeah, and that was my main instrument. Still is my main. So I play guitar like a drummer would play, like caveman style, you know?
0: So did it surprise you when you found yourself a solo artist with an acoustic guitar?
1: It did, yeah. And it wasn't really by choice. It was kind of like being in bands or punk bands where it's all for one for all, you know, up until the other members graduate from college and get straight jobs and want safety and, you know, stability. Then they're like, oh, no, I don't know about all for this band anymore. And then you find yourself alone at the microphone or with a guitar, you know. So that's how that worked. It wasn't really planned. Yeah.
0: You know, going for your songs, we're talking with you. You have a lot of wry humor in conversation and in songs. And so it was really striking when I saw some of your more political songs. And one of them I'd love for you to play was about the woman Heather Heyer, the woman who was killed during the Charlottesville rallies. She was, car purposely drove into the crowd. What motivated you to take that direction and do some more? Because it wasn't the only more political social justice song that you started writing.
1: Well, it was during that time. It was during the first Orange Goblin administration. And it was like it was coming into power and all those creeps were coming out from under their rocks. And then that happened. And it just seemed like, oh, man, what is happening? So as I couldn't help but to have to write this song. It broke my heart, you know, because I had a lot of friends down in Charlottesville going to those rallies. It could have been any of us that were rolled over by that idiot, you know?
0: Absolutely.
1: It's like, it could have been any of us at that spot.
0: Absolutely, and I think that comes through in the lyrics, what you're feeling now, talking about it.
1: Yeah, and Charlottesville is not a town full of white supremacist idiots. It's a town of, like, thoughtful people that are, you know, working at the university and having good coffee and talking about books and music and, you know, having fun, you know, and then they were infiltrated by these idiots who kind of tainted the name of the city, you know. I like Charlottesville. I still like going through there for shows. And it broke my heart to see that going on there.
0: Yeah. And then as you referenced, there was the added thing of Donald Trump saying that there were very fine people.
1: Yeah, he's an idiot.
0: Okay.
1: That guy sucks. Anyway.
0: Well,
1: that's my opinion of him.
0: Hey, I can't
1: wait till he's gone.
0: And I think your song really expresses everything beautifully. In very simple language. So let me shut up.
1: I did talk to Heather Heyer's mother.
0: Oh.
1: And she gave me a blessing for this song. I didn't put it on the record before I sent it to her. And she listened to it and she gave me her blessing to put it out. So thank you to her for letting me do that. And thanks for Kelly, my friend who's in the room right now, who connected me to her. But if I can remember. Dark days are going down. There's a virus upon the town. Swept through Charlottesville. 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

0: life. 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Heather Heyer, magnify her.
1: David Dondero, Heather Heyer on Words and Music. I love that you have that line about magnify her, because that was what her mother said. You killed her to try to shut her up, and guess what? You magnified her.
2: Yeah. Yeah.
1: The very simplicity that I think characterizes your songs just makes this so powerful. It doesn't take a lot of fancy words to have power.
2: I don't think so. You just say it straight, you know? The best way, the most direct.
1: Yeah. I don't want to quote, throw people's quotes back at them, because I don't know if they're always applicable, but this really struck me. I read where you said that sometimes I hate playing music. I don't even want to touch the guitar, but then other times I have to. Could you talk about that?
2: Oh, yeah, absolutely. Sometimes I do, you know, and I didn't for, you know, 6 months, you know, don't even pick it up. And then you lose your calluses, and then you're like, then you return to it, and you're like, oh, man, that really hurts to play. What am I doing not practicing? So, yeah, it's just, it does kind of, it sucks me in and throws me out again, you know? It's like, yeah, sometimes I do curse it, because it does affect my life as far as relationships and having an income or a stable life. You know, if you're not a hit maker or, like, you know, charismatic generic Connor performer with a beard and a leather vest and cowboy boots, you probably don't make a hell of a lot of money, you know? But,
1: well, have you come to terms with that? That this is my life.
2: It is my life, and I'm proud now. You know, I'm proud of what I've done, and I enjoy singing the songs, but not too much. You can't keep going in a loop, like I said. It's just like if it becomes too redundant, you're pushing it too hard. It's like it's time to just take a break, step back. You know, try to recreate. Go paint a picture. You know. Go drive Uber for a month is what I do. You know, totally throw it down. Don't do anything else other than, you know, go do a painting job and not think about it for a while. And then come back, and then it comes back, you know?
1: I'm glad it does. You live in Florida now, right?
2: I was living in Pensacola the last 3 years, but the last year I've been in Jersey City.
1: Oh.
2: You know, and that's not looking like it's not going to be a living situation anymore. I'm kind of in between right now. So I think it's complicated.
1: Do you know where you'll move to if you move?
2: I don't yet know. So
1: have you traveled the entire state?
2: Of Florida?
1: Yeah.
2: Oh, yeah. Yeah, I've been all the way to Key West, all the way, the entire state over and over. Many, many places in Florida, you know?
1: Because one of the songs that WMNF listeners always come back to is South of the South. And you really do a travelogue of the entire state in that song.

0: Yeah, yeah. I mean, I was longing for Florida. I was living in San Francisco at the time, and I was like, it was actually written in the kitchen in where I was living in. I was missing Florida, so I wrote it there. But I was kind of thinking about things I missed about Florida. And
1: well, it didn't stop you from, you know, giving your opinion, which a lot of people had about Ybor City, and it's sort of that funky arts community being driven out by higher rents. And
0: yeah, I mean, I saw the change because the first time I was in Ybor City was in 1993. I came through with my band Sunbrain, and we played at the Blue Chair at Edwin's.
1: Right, right.
0: And it was much different then. Yeah. It was like a sleepy art, seemed like an artist Cuban community. Yeah. Very much different until the spaceship mall landed on top of it, you know, with the cold plate ice cream in the theater, you know. So it's just, you know, maybe at the time, I don't know all the dynamics, but that's my observation as an outsider coming and listening to some friends that live here, you know, talk about it.
1: Yeah. And also south of the south, because I remember when I moved here and people talked about the farther south you go, the more northern it feels.
0: It is, yeah. The you know, you go closer to Miami, it sounds like you're in New York, you know, because it's all the people from New Jersey and New York that's their dream. They want to move there as soon as they can, you know. They spend their life, then they get their pension, and they move there right away. So it's a Northeast accent.
1: Well, maybe that's the thing. You go Jersey City to Miami. We'll see.
0: I grew up in New Jersey, you know.
1: Well, there you go. Let's hear David Dondero, South of the South, on Words and Music.
0: All right. I was just a tender chicken in the Florida rotisserie. My own sweat's based in me. Thunderstorms are chasing me. I bit into a lightning bolt. My own tongue began to smoke. I woke up with an empty mouth. Watched a watch tick backwards. South of the South. The CSX vibrates the track. Mighty roar, it shakes the shacks. Purple skies and orange moons. Plants are confident in June. Humidity, it's thick. You can cut it with a knife. If you like to take a breath here, honey, I'm gonna cut you out a slice. So I developed gills and I moved into the aquifer. Fell asleep in Wakulla Springs. Woke up down in Jupiter. Then I moved back to DeLand. High into an orange tree. It was set for life with citrus. But my body couldn't take this. DeSantis. And all this acidity. So I strolled down to Miami. I tried to find myself some friends. Found myself in South Beach. Met some mannequins who smelled of coconuts and copper tone. Liked those smells real well. But as far as conversations go, I guess that it stopped at the start of the smell. Twas Elvis and Sinatra. Now where's your wallet, man? I got you. Been out.

0: south of the south. We were practically married. So I jumped my pogo stick all the way to Ybor City, where they burned up a couple blocks, and to me seemed like a pity. That was once a Cuban district and a center for the arts. It's now a mall-like atmosphere, homogenous and insincere. Burned its heart right out down south of the south. So I became a snake bird, an old swamp turkey, and some redneck tried to shoot me, tried to make swamp turkey jerky, but I evaded all his bullets, and I swooped out into the Gulf. And I jumped upon an east wind out to a safer haven out near Alcanese and Balin down south, south of the south. Back to my beloved Pensacola, riding bikes like we were kids, over cobblestone and brick, a tabit fence, a moonlit bridge. There's a sandlot shotgun shack, tin roof all rusted out, and there's a couch on every front porch, flapping screen door, ants on the apple core, hawks boiled, peanuts and more. Down south, south of the south. South of the south, we had the dilapidated Art Deco. South of the south, we had the black mold streak across the window. Don't worry, I'm gonna clean it off. South of the south, I had the cracked neck on the plastic pink flamingo. Ted said it's collecting rainwater, it's gonna become a mosquito nest. I better dump it out, I'll put it under the porch. Okay, Ted. South of the south, I had my hands held out to the air conditioner unit in the window.
1: David Dundaro, South of the South on Words and Music. Well, it's a great to go out with that. We just got an email from a listener who says, South of the South, one of the best songs ever written, pure poetry.
0: Wow, so, thank you very much saying that.
1: Thank you for coming in, for singing, for talking. It's wonderful to see you. I'm very glad you're working on another album because it means I get to talk with you again.
0: Oh, yeah. Always nice talking to you. I appreciate you. Thank you.
1: Well, right back at you. That's David Dundaro. And we are going to get back to the music with a new album from Ray Wiley Hubbard. It's called Real to Real for Real, because some of the songs were actually recorded that way. I spoke with him yesterday, and I'm looking forward to sharing that conversation. Here's Ray with Look What the Cat Drug In.

Lucinda Williams, Change the Locks. Beck before that with a unique version of Hank Williams' You're Cheatin' Hard from a tribute album to Hank. Randy Newman, Mama Told Me Not to Come. And we started with new music from Ray Wiley Hubbard. Real to Real for Real is the album. And that was Look What the Cat Drug In. And I'm looking forward to sharing my conversation with Ray. He's such a treasure. I'm Marcy Finkelstein. This is Words and Music on Community Radio WMNF. Coming up at noon, we'll have the 60s show with Frankie Mopar and Patty Perkey. And then at 2 o'clock, K-Tuff will bring you the 70s show. You know, I always thought I was a Glenn Hansard fan, but since he died, I've heard a lot of music that I hadn't heard in a long time or that I didn't know. And I'm really stunned by the breadth of his talent. This is Glenn with a song called Winning Streak. He said it started off as Losing Streak. It was a song to a friend, someone I was kind of angry with, but I decided it didn't feel right when I sang it. You have to own a song. So I reversed the lyric and made it a song of encouragement to my friend. Winning Streak is sort of one of those may the road rise with you, one of those Irish blessings.

Aaron McCone finishing out Words and Music with The Taste of You. We started with Glenn Hansard and Winning Streak. Kurt Vile was joined by John Prine to sing John's song, How Lucky. And Kurt said that he got to then sing it with John at the Ryman on a New Year's Eve and said he was so very lucky. Pearl Jam gave us Just Breathe, and Eddie Vedder was one of the many artists who sang at Glenn Hansard's funeral service. They were good friends and collaborators. Finishing out with new music from Yarn. The album is Saturday Night Sermon and a message about just trying to feel good in the midst of all this craziness. Let the universe. I'm Marcy Finkelstein. It always feels good being with you here on a Saturday morning to share music and ideas and feel your generous spirit and open heart. And thank you for making David Dundaro feel so welcome. It was so much fun to have him in the studio. And we can only do things like that because of the support you have shown WMNF Community Radio for almost 47 years now. Already looking forward to next Saturday. We'll have 5 minutes of NPR news headlines, and then Frankie Mopar and Patty Perky are all set to bring you the 60 show right here on WMNF Tampa.

0: We opened that set with
1: something.
0: No.
1: I know it was a song.
0: It was
1: probably
0: a song
1: from the 60s.
0: But anyway, let's go back to what we just played. Can't Take My Eyes Off of You from Frankie Valli. And a solo album. And it became one of his massive career milestones. And everybody got to hear that he didn't sing in falsetto all the time. And this was the record peaked at number 2 on Billboard Hot 100. Before that, Jay and the Techniques were discovered by a Philly producer, Jerry Ross, who also discovered Dee Dee Warwick, Keith, Spanky and Our Gang, and Bobby Hebb. And before that, Kind of a Drag, written by Jim Holvey, a friend of the band's from Chicago. It's the Buckinghams' only number one hit. And we opened with Bob Seger, Ramblin' Gamblin' Mean Man, and that was his first major national success.
1: Detroit's own, yes. Bob Seger.
0: Yeah, he's from the, that's what I said, Midwest.
1: So, and coming up next, we have a song that I remember fondly. Let's hear White Bird from It's a Beautiful Day.

0: And that was, of course, Grace Slick, Paul Kantner, and the rest of Jefferson Airplane with Somebody to Love. Before that, we switched it up and heard The Drifters from Under the Boardwalk. That was written by Goffin and King, of course. We heard Malvina Reynolds with Little Boxes, and that's in honor of WMNF's mission for the month of August, which is economic justice and labor. And that song was written about track houses where the middle class, I guess you would say, was being moved, and it was made, the houses were made out of inferior materials. So again, Malvina Reynolds with Little Boxes, and we opened that set with White Bird, and oh my gosh, we got great feedback from Claude, George, and Don, just to name a few. White Bird by It's a Beautiful Day, and that was written by David and Linda LaFlame and featured on their self-titled debut album. What's up next, Frank?
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0: That just goes to prove that good music doesn't have an expiration date, believe me. That was Dusty Springfield doing Son of a Preacher Man. And before that was the Kinks, All Day and All the Night, from their second album, Kinks Size. And My Back Page is by the Byrds. Roger McGuinn famously transported Dylan's three-quarter waltz time into a driving 4.4 pop rock time signature for the 1967 Byrds cover. And we started it out with You Better Run, written by band members Eddie Bugatti and Felix Cavallari, and widely recognized signature rolling bass line. What's next, Patty?
1: Well, coming up next, we have our Who Did It Better contest for this week. We have two great songs. Both are You Keep Me Hanging On, done by two different bands. 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

0: Well, that, of course, was the Rolling Stones with Last Time. That was their first original song released as the A-side of a record. Before that, we heard Hush by Deep Purple. It was written by Joe South and first recorded by Billy Joe Royal. And we had our Who Did It Better contest, and I have shocking results because I would have thought Vanilla Fudge would have won all day long, but no, the Supremes. And it wasn't along male-female lines. It was we had women voting for the Vanilla Fudge, men voting for the Supremes, but the Supremes did win, and we thank you for playing along this week.
1: And this is WMNF Tampa.
0: What's up next, Frankie?
1: Let's see here. What do we have? Oh, we have another female group from the early 60s, the Angels. So listen up.
2: 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And when I wouldn't go out with you,

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0: There you go. I'm a Believer by the Monkees is one of the most successful pop rock singles of all time. And it was covered by Smash Mouth. And they did well with it and written by Neil Diamond. So that's a song that kept going for quite a few years. And before that, Little Buffalo Springfield, Kind Woman. And it was Richie Furay and his wife Nancy. We heard Kind Woman by Buffalo Springfield. Furay continued to perform this song with his next band, Poco.
1: I think it was more well known.
0: By Poco. Yeah. Sure, yeah, it was. It was just an album cover cut in it by Buffalo Springfield. And Sweet Soul Music was Arthur Conley and Otis Redding. They both wrote that song. And we started out with My Boyfriend's Back, which became a massive success, sending 3 weeks and number one on a Billboard Hot 100 chart and securing its place as a definitive anthem of the 1960s girl group era. And that was 61 to 64. Girl groups kind of
1: ruled.
0: They just ran the show back in those days, the Chiffons and so forth. Everybody did. What's next, Patty?
1: Coming up next, we're going to play a couple of requests. So if you've made a request in the last couple of weeks, listen up.

0: Well, that was Janis Joplin, of course, with Big Brother and the Holding Company, Summertime. It was released 58 years ago, August 12th. So that was an incredible album.
1: She died
0: much too young.
1: Yes.
0: But, oh, my gosh, she was an incredible talent. Before that, it was quite a switch up. We heard Itsy Bitsy Teeny Weeny Yellow Polka Dot Bikini by Brian Hyland.
1: Oh.
0: And that just reminds me that next week I'm going to be playing a set of beach music by bands local to the Tampa Bay area. Well, local to Florida. But, yeah, be sure and tune in, all of you people that have lived here for a million years like me. And I'm sure you'll enjoy it. We'll have the tropics, and I can't remember what else. But before that, we had a request from Nadine and Brandon, and that was Wonderful Summer by Robin Ward. I'm a big fan of that song, so thank you so much for requesting it, Nadine. And we opened that set with Blue Cheer and Summertime Blues. That was widely celebrated as one of the very first heavy metal songs ever recorded. And what do we got next, Frank? It's a 180.
1: Yeah, well, how about some Simon and Garfunkel?

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0: There you go. Just a little bit of the Four Tops. That was written and produced by Holland Dozier Holland, one of the big writers in Motown. And before that, In the Midnight Hour, from the album in the same name, and by Wilson Pickett. Then we had the Turtles doing Happy Together. That goes out to Grateful Ed. He likes the Turtles, so we play it once in a while. And we started out with I Am a Rock by Simon and Garfunkel's seminal album, Sounds of Silence, which had one of the best songs I think ever done on it. So what's up, Patty?
1: Well, I hear that it's the anniversary of Woodstock, so why don't we hear a little Sly and the Family Stone dance to the music?

You're getting nicer to us. Being all right, thank you, dear. Yeah. Well, I'm going to slow down again with a tune from Bob Dylan. He's going over on the Queen Mary, I understand, to the Isle of Wight Festival.

0: Well, that was, who was that?
1: Santana
0: with Evil Ways. Sorry, we're kind of programming on the fly here to celebrate Woodstock. How many years has it been?
1: 57 years ago.
0: 57 years ago.
1: 8:15 to 8:19.
0: Well, this is the 60s show of Frank and Patty. We're almost out of here. We have one long song, one of my favorites from Woodstock. Yeah. So thanks, everybody, for listening, and we appreciate your support. Our fund drive comes up at the end of September to start saving your pennies for your donations.
1: There you go.
0: Thanks so much. You can still email us at dj@wmnf.org with any requests for next week.
1: Yes. Hey, how about a little bit of Alvin Lee in 10 Years After?
0: I'm going home.
2: There's a thing called I'm Going Home by Helicopter.

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Do the stomp. Oh, yeah. Do the stomp. Oh, yeah. Oh, yeah.

Well, the 60 show ended with some 10 years after, so why not? Choo Choo Mama, from rock and roll music to the world, 10 years after. Before that, the great Stephen Stills with Old Times, Good Times from that album with Love the One You're With album. And Girls Talk, Dave Evans, Repeat When Necessary. And I Got a Thing, You Got a Thing, Everybody's Got a Thing. Funkadelic 1970. Well, I'm really excited to announce this next set. It's for my girlfriend Tracy.

band by the great Jacques Brel. And then the hit in the early 70s that that song is based upon. Then we're going to hear some Charlie Rich and some Neil Diamond. Keep it tuned right there. Jacques Brel.

Ah, the dulcet sounds of Charlie Rich from the album Behind Closed Doors, The Most Beautiful Girl. Suleiman, Neil Diamond, and Terry Jacks' Seasons in the Sun, which I believe was rewritten by Rob McEwen in the 60s, and then Terry Jacks covered Jacques Brel's song, Les Moribonds, The Dying Man, because that's really what it's about. We did have fun in the Seasons of the Sun, and it's coming to an end. Kind of sad, but dedicated to Jonquil Waterhouse, my girlfriend, British Leamington, across from the Isle of Wight, some of her favorite artists and songs. Let's get into some Elton John right now, speaking of the UK. Grey Seal.

You are listening to WMNF Tampa. I'm K-Tuff. That was the first rockin' hour of the 70s show. Having some technical difficulties in accessing the email and the playlist right now. So if it's not updated, that would be why, and why I'm not responding to your emails. We'll keep working on it here on our end and still bring you some great music. How about some Robin Trower right now? Too Rolling Stoned.

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So I'm just going to tell you what I'm playing as it goes. Yeah. How about some Uriah Heep? Look at yourself. I mean it.

Such a sweet sentiment from Brian Eno. I'll come running to tie your shoes. Before that, Earthquake hit the floor and Uriah Heep, Look at Yourself. Having a little technical difficulties. I can't access emails in the playlist. If you see that it's all awry, that's why. I have no access to it right now. So we're just going to tell you what we've been playing and introduce what we're going to be playing next. Lounge Laura Taylor is in Studio 2, which is operating just fine. So everything should be swimmingly wonderful over there. But right here, right now, I am proud to present one of my favorite compositions of all time. And I have the opportunity to play it, so why not? Yes, Close to the Edge on vinyl.

Every sound and nuance to Close to the Edge. You're welcome. Yes. From 1972. Let's hear from Chet Atkins, bring us down to earth a little bit here, and we'll have one final song by Chris Bell. Lounge Laura is setting up, ready to roll. Really appreciate you listening today with all the things that are, you know, been in the way. So sorry about the playlist and getting back to you on email, and we will have all those things taken care of. But let's hear some Black Mountain Rag from Chet Atkins.

0: And we have an uncontrollable urge to wish you a very happy Caturday as we are broadcasting live from the Suncoast Blues Society studio. This is Surface Noise on WMNF Tampa Community Radio. Good afternoon. I am DJ Lounge Laura Taylor. Sadly, Stefan is not here. He has a gig, but fear not, we have three of your very favorite special guests here for a hangout and to help me out with the show today. Gentlemen, why don't you introduce yourselves?
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3: 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We're just hanging out.
0: That's right. They swam all the way up here, and they're going to help out with the show today. So we got a lot of great stuff planned for you. We're going to play bands who are coming to town, like Devo. We're going to say happy birthday to Jeff McDonald of Red Cross, and have a very special Deep Cut Bossa Nova cocktail mix curated by DJ The Onalu. And Triple OG offered to help when he heard my plea last week about, I need some songs for this mission calendar month. I just said, why don't you just do a set for yourself? Just entertain the audience that way. So we're going to hear all of that, plus your weekly Todd, your Bowie, Votive, and more. Yes, Squeeze is coming to town. We're going to start off with Rare 45, Squabs on 45. But first, we're going to hear Adam and the Ants here on Surface Noise.

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1: And you are tuned to the sounds of Surface Noise here on WMNF Tampa DJ Lounge. Laura Taylor, along with my buddies here today, Triple OG, Sunny D, and CK. Gentlemen, good afternoon. I'm so glad that you swam in and braved these afternoon storms to be with us today.
2: Splish, splash, I was taking a bath.
1: Are you going to sing that? Because, you know, I think people would pay good money for some CK karaoke.
3: Let me get that on the playlist.
1: Yeah. So let's review what we heard, shall we? And if you're getting ready to go to those shows, I'm very envious and I hope you have a great time. You're not going to see Tim Curry, though, singing Take Me, I'm Yours by Squeeze, that's for sure. Simplicity is the record. Fantastic Day, Haircut 100 from Pelican West. Yes, that is signed by Nick Haywood himself, who we had in the studio here about, 9 years ago. Squabs on 40 Fab, not a picture sleeve, but a rarity by Squeeze. Nice little medley. And we began with, you know, you're probably having some car trouble today. Adam and the Ants from Dirk Wears White Socks. Well, one thing we do, of many wonderful things we do here at WMNF, is have a mission calendar. And every month we focus on a different topic, labor and economic justice. And when I was asking for suggestions last week, Triple OG gave me a ton of great ones. So I said, why don't you throw together some sets? So you want to go ahead and talk about the first, you've got two sets you're going to present.
3: Two sets of it?
1: Yes.
3: Okay.
1: But well, before you go,

0: Gentlemen, do you have anything to say? Are you going to go to the shows, those concerts? Or?
1: Oh, yeah. I don't have tickets for those.
2: We don't, but maybe we'll check them out.
1: Yeah.
0: Oh, cool.
3: Okay, so the first song is by the only band that matters.
0: Ooh. Ooh. Yeah. Who could that be?
3: Yeah, of course, they never do any protest songs, do they?
1: None.
3: But in any event, this one's dedicated to DJ CK.
0: Aww. Here on Surface Noise.

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1: 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DJ Lounge, Laura Taylor, no Stefan, but a triple threat of fantastic friends here today.
2: We miss you, Stefan.
1: Digging out. Yes, we do. If you're listening, Stefan, we miss you.
3: We really miss you, Stefan. Just kidding.
1: That was very, yeah.
3: Yeah, baby.
1: Yeah. Okay, I hope you heard that. Maybe you felt a tingling
2: Come back,
1: sensation.
2: Stefan.
1: Wait a minute. Okay. Well, yes, we do miss Stefan, and we also want to give a shout out to DJ The Onaloo because he put together the Bossa Cocktail Mix. We'll hear, in about an hour, but Carl or OG, whatever you'd like to be addressed as, sir, Esquire, would you like to go over your last set?
2: Never Esquire.
1: Okay.
2: Never.
1: Was that that thing? I'm not allowed to play one on TV.
4: It's frowned upon.
2: You'll never see my signature with that behind it. In any event, what did we just hear? What did we just hear?
3: Walking in L.A.
2: You know, and I, you know, as you heard, Lounge Laura wrote me into picking in some songs today because I had suggested some tunes to meet the. Or suffice with respect to the mission calendar for WMNF, which this month is economic justice and labor rights. And toward that end, we had some songs to help with that. The first one was The Clash, Armageddon Time, a 1979 B-side to the iconic single London Calling. That was The Clash's cover of... the infamous Jamaican artist Willie Williams song that dealt with so much social tension and poverty in Jamaica, which they felt applied equally in England. Then we wanted to allow the ladies to weigh in a little bit with respect to the mission, and we heard LaDonna Adrienne Gaines, also known as Donna Summer. And as we know, she works hard for the money, and she did with that song from her 1982 album of the same name, She Works Hard for the Money. She got the idea for writing the song one evening. She was dining at the famous Hollywood restaurant Chasen's, and she went to the restroom, saw a very tired attendant by the name of Onetta Johnson dozing off in a chair. Onetta explained that she had worked as a daytime nurse and a nighttime restaurant attendant just to make ends meet. Filled with compassion for Onetta, Donna went right home and started writing the words to that song. Yes, I've got stories for everything.
4: That was a good one.
2: In any event, our next song we heard was The Eurythmics with Annie Lennox and Dave Stewart, with Aretha Franklin.
3: Sister Reeves.
2: With the iconic song, Sisters Are Doing It For Themselves. Another song you might hear DJ CK sing sometime.
3: Let's hope not.
2: Yeah. But you know, Annie wrote that song.
3: Sisters.
2: To counter the notion that behind every great man is a great woman. She kind of, that irked her, so she came up with this song. And she originally wrote the song with Tina Turner in mind. Tina declined to do it because she thought the song was too feminist. And then the recently departed and very talented Clive Davis suggested Aretha Franklin for the role. And she stepped in, and the rest is history, and you just heard her just now. Lastly, we got some calls on this one. People were very excited to hear Missing Persons. And how does Walking in L.A. fit within the mission calendar? Well, the song addresses the fact that nobody walks in L.A. except for
3: so confused
2: people that are in poverty or pushing shopping carts around. So in any event, those are our songs that we've heard so far. We've got three more songs relating to our mission statement. And, of course, they're in the ska realm. But before that, I want to hear Chris sing Nobody Walks in
4: yes.
2: L.A.
4: Yes, we have to hear that.
1: Command performance.
3: I'm so confused about whether I'm walking in L.A. or nobody walks in L.A.
2: There you go.
3: What do we... I can't can't get my head around that.
2: Either way.
1: You could just sing the whole 4-minute song over again.
2: You know what?
4: Plenty of time.
2: Plenty of time. And it's time hard, if you ask me.

0: And at 4:58, sorry to interrupt your dancing, or maybe you just need a break after that. You're listening to WMNF Tampa, the program Surface Noise DJ Lounge. Laura Taylor with three of my favorite people along with us today. Stefan is not here. He's another one of my favorite people, but we're pleased to welcome back, gentlemen. Reintroduce yourselves, please, for hour two.
1: Hour two, Carl Brandis, Triple OG.
2: DJ Sunny D.
3: And DJ CK.
0: Excellent, excellent. So, if you like those last two sets, then you got OG to thank for that. So, what did we hear?
1: Well, we heard two songs. We heard Time Hard by The Selector, which was from their February 1980 Too Much Pressure album. Another song that was originally written and recorded by a Jamaican reggae artist is by the trio The Pioneers in 1972, another one dealing with economic hardship and poverty and the struggle of the working class in Jamaica. And The Selector felt it applied to Margaret Thatcher's Britain at that time, and so they did a cover of it, which we just heard. After that, the second song we heard was Wine and Grind, Stand Down Margaret, by the only band that matters to me, the English Beat.
0: Well, and, you know what? I know another band that matters a lot to you, and operator error here. I forgot to play the specials, so want to do Ghost Town before we enter hour two?
1: Sure, that's fine, yeah.
0: Anything else to say?
1: No, I'm not going to complain about that. I love more ska. Let's do it.
0: We'll say happy birthday to Jeff McDonald in just a few minutes. But first...

0: All right, cool. We got in the specials for you, OG.
1: Oh, yeah.
2: Thank you so much.
0: Well, thank you for excellent sets. So that was a lot of fun, and you made my life easier. So thank you for both of those things.
1: If you got Triple OG in the house, you're going to be hearing some.
2: Oh, did you want to hear about those?
0: Yeah, well, yes, I did, sir. Yes.
2: Real quick, I got to tell a quick English Pete story.
0: Oh, sure.
2: Because that Stand Down Margaret song that they did, which was a protest, of course, Margaret Thatcher is who they were protesting. They were on a kids show in England, and they tricked the host by telling him that Stand Down Margaret was a new Caribbean dance, and therefore they could be allowed to play the song. Well, they started playing the song. But as soon as they started playing, they unzipped their jackets, and they had big caricatures of Margaret Thatcher on their T-shirts underneath. So they had some fun with that one. The other one, Ghost Town by the Specials, another one protesting Margaret Thatcher's Britain. I guess all these ska folks were around about that same time that she was in office. But real quickly on that one... as soon as this record, Ghost Town, which was a single, a 1981 single by the Specials, as soon as it hit number one on the UK charts, riots erupted in a number of English cities right after that. It was an interesting coincidence. In any event, this, and also one last thing about that song, it was the final single that was recorded together by the Specials before they broke up.
0: Hmm. Oh, wow. I did not know that.
2: Yeah.
0: You're so full of knowledge. That's what I'd love to have you guys, because the three of you collectively know so much.
2: Now I'll shut up.
0: You need not shut up at all, but we do want to get back to the music.
2: Maybe I'll stand down.
0: You don't have to stand up either. Why don't you stay here, and we'll do shout outs too, because these guys have been helping me keep all these plates literally spinning today. So thank you so much for that. WMNF, of course, known for our fantastic events. You'll hear about that. And then we'll say happy 62nd birthday to the great Jeff McDonald of Red Cross.
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3: Always something here for everybody on your community radio station. That's why we're here, serving the community, playing you great music, and presenting very important news. Thank you so much for being a part of the show today. And it's been so much fun having, with no pressure to do a show, just hanging out, listening, except, of course, Triple OG's two great sets. Thank you so much for that. Having Sunny D and CK in here.
4: Oh, we're hanging.
3: Moral support. Yeah. Figuring out technical stuff as we go along. Y'all should see this. This is quite an operation. If I hadn't gotten rained on today, I would love cameras in here. But should we do some nice shout-outs? Is that a good idea? A good time?
5: Sounds like a great idea.
3: Yeah, because we're getting a lot of nice calls, emails, texts. It's kind of nutty. I'm not even checking Facebook yet, so I apologize. But we love you, no matter who you are. Thank you. Who wants to thank you? Or say hi first. Do you want to start?
6: Sure, I'll start. What the heck?
3: What the heck, Raul?
6: You know, I think we had a Red Cross artist's birthday earlier, and I know it's Dave Edmonds' birthday, but there's other birthdays out there.
3: Oh, man, I've got Dave Edmonds coming up soon.
6: And there's some...
3: You read my mind.
6: Oh, sorry, Mom. I hope I didn't...
3: No, it's good.
6: ...your secret.
3: No, it's good.
6: Oh, anyway, we do have some birthdays this weekend. First one is my own son, Thompson.
3: He's
6: got a birthday today. Happy birthday, Thompson.
3: Yay, Thompson.
4: Birthday.
6: And my daughter-in-law has a birthday tomorrow.
4: Yay!
6: Happy birthday,
4: Happy
6: Florentina.
3: Carl's getting poorer. All the presents.
6: Also, my good friend, role model, and sensei, Maria, up in Boston, she has a birthday tomorrow. So happy birthday,
3: Yay!
6: Maria.
3: Yay!
4: It's a party in here.
3: It is.
6: August is a busy time. What happens 9 months before August?
4: Yeah. December, right?
6: In addition to Thompson, Florentina, and Maria, I want to give shout-outs to Jen and Beck, who is 14 months old today. Also to Joey and Annie, who is having a good time listening to the show. Kelly and Brooks, identical twins who were born 3 months ago today.
3: Oh, my goodness.
6: Mm. Also, Nick up in Atlanta, who's enjoying the show. Patty in Tampa. Dino in Seattle is listening once again. Kathy, Fallon, Blaze in Lakeland are listening. Chris, Jeff, and Surfcat Chase, who's out climbing out of the surf right now as we speak. Vince and Lynn, God bless you guys. I love you. You're out there in Simi Valley today listening and checking in. Mark and Adam in Oakland are listening. Or I think you're in Oakland. You guys are traveling so much these days. Pete, the People's Champion, and wife Karen are listening in Los Altos, California. And also, John and Cynthia of Tampa are listening in today as well. And with that, I will dish off to DJ Sunny D.
5: Thank you, DJ Triple OG.
4: Yeah.
5: All right, I'll give a shout out to my wife Ashley and daughter Elizabeth. They're listening at home here in Tampa. My mom and dad, and also Claire, Charlie, and little baby Sailor. They're all listening together in North Palm Beach. Claire and Charlie especially like the ska songs.
3: Yay.
6: Thank you, Claire
5: and
6: Charlie.
5: They love that set. So, brother Ashwin, his wife Maggie, their boys Henry and Theo from Michigan, and friends Becca and Ethan in South Tampa.
4: Laura, you know, we had Zora and Billy Joe call in
3: all
4: from
3: right.
4: Paris, France. I guess they came here for a break from the heat. Tom Elligott, he's got a big show tomorrow. Ooh.
6: Big show tomorrow.
3: He's
6: it's a Woodstock special.
3: Yeah.
4: Yep. And
6: by the time we got to Woodstock.
4: Nadine from Brandon, who I think walked all the way from L.A. She called in earlier.
6: And you serenaded her, too. Well done, CK.
4: Hey. Michelle, the baby girl, the Madigan girls. Oh, yeah. Statewide, and a special shout out to our favorite Australian listeners who are currently in Sicily celebrating today their 1 week anniversary.
5: Wow.
4: They were wed in a beautiful ceremony in Sicily last week.
3: Congratulations.
6: Congratulations, kids.
4: And Ray has been here in this in the
3: Ray
4: studio.
3: Ray has been here twice.
4: Yes, she has.
3: So super congratulations. A beautiful looking wedding and just very yes. happy for your whole family.
6: The marriage of your daughter.
4: It was.
3: And everybody came home alive. That's great. All right, my shout outs. Of course, we're beginning with John E., who's always the first one to check in on Facebook with Molly Dog, Rachel Poems in Lakeland, John in Colorado, Andy Matsoulis, Joseph Zero in Sarasota, Steve in Asheville, Alvin and Casa, Catherine Tomasino in Germany, our own Dr. Bob, can't wait for the cocktail mix, Brian Palomo and Furry, Glenn and Laura Lash, the King and Queen of Parrish, Suits, who wants OG to have his own show. I can underscore that.
6: Thank you, Suits.
3: And Ivor. And also a new programmer here, Christian Unruh. I've not had checked out Night Bus to London, but doesn't that sound like something we'd all love?
5: Oh, yeah. Night Bus to London.
3: That totally sounds like our jams here. Fantastic. All right. I brought this one in because Triple OG used to work at which record store in... Or a few in
6: it was
3: San
6: part
3: Francisco?
6: Of a chain called the Record Factory.
3: Right. And so you want to tell a story about this Dwight Foley? I'm about to... Or actually, we only have about a half hour left, maybe.
6: All I can say is that my assistant manager dated Dwight Foley.
3: Wow. Dated is a very nice way to put it.

0: happy birthday to Dave Edmonds, the great Dave Edmonds here on Surface Noise WMNF Tampa. Just got a text from Marion Pomeroy, finally back in Michigan. So people are listening all over the world today to Surface Noise. It must be because the three of you guys are here.
1: Wow.
0: It must be.
2: That's crazy.
0: It's wonderful.
2: Was she in Michigan or Clearwater?
0: Well, right now she's in Michigan.
2: Okay.
0: But we won't ask for too many more GPS details because it could be witness protection.
2: There you go.
0: So, you know, we got to be careful about this. We were just reminiscing about when Queen of Hearts was all over the radio, not by Dave Edmonds, by Juice Newton.
1: Juice
0: when it was
1: Newton.
0: A super, super hit. 1981,
1: I think.
0: Yeah, it was like such a big, big deal.
1: On the same record with Angel of the Morning. I don't know the rest. Just remember that part from Juice Newton.
0: All right. You disappointed us. We're waiting for the full karaoke version. But
2: you know, those are 1980 songs, Lounge Laurie. You could play them on this show.
0: True that. Now, this is
1: add that to our next list.
0: You want to sing Ecstasy by the Raspberries for me next?
1: I can't hit his notes.
0: Eric Carmen, when he was...
1: Yeah.
0: When he was in his prime, he was like almost McCartney.
1: Mr. Power Pop.
0: And we began with Carl's old boss's boyfriend.
1: Twilly.
0: Twilly. And Twilly Don't Mind, apparently not, from the album of the same name. Hey, guys.
1: Twilly Don't Mind.
0: You don't mind. Oh, you know what, Carl? I forgot to tell you, it's time for Weekly Todd and Bowie Votive.
2: I'm so excited.
0: This
2: I
0: is
2: love
0: about
2: that
0: as live and kinetic as
1: tradition.
0: You can possibly get. So we're going to begin with that. It's kind of a sad song, but it's a beautiful song. And I love to play it, you know, at least once a year because, you know, the best Todd songs, I think, you know, are like Shining Diamonds. Here is one of them, Wailing Wall.

0: The Velvet Underground on Surface Noise, WMNF Tampa, as we are closing out your weekly Todd and Bowie votive set. Before that, Be My Wife. Bowie actually covered a White Light, White Heat on Ziggy Stardust soundtrack as well from Low. And we began with Wailing Wall from Runt, the Ballad of Todd Rundgren. It is time now to swing into our cocktail mix, but
1: I'm thirsty.
0: Couple more. Yeah, I am too. A nice Brazilian cocktail would suit me well right now. But we want to say hi to Mike, who wrote a beautiful email about how much he appreciates all the information you, the three of you, impart. They're calling us the Fab Four. I think that's taken, but we'll take it. And also, I think I forgot to say hi to Steve and Sharon Hainer, who are going to be guest hosts here next month. So they're always fantastic.
1: That's
0: too.
1: Always a good show.
0: Yeah, yeah, they're really great. And a special thanks to Stefan, we miss you, and DJ The Onalo. You mixed together a perfect Brazilian cocktail mix, which we will present to you next. Here
2: we miss you too, the Onalu.
0: I know we miss you, the Onalu, but
1: we do.
0: We love everybody who listens. Thank you guys so much for being here. Let's start off with the sunny voice. It's kind of actually a sad voice, but the sunny voice of Wanda DeSaw here on Surface Noise.

is too cold. How can you keep your jelly warm, sweet thing, when the role you play is too cold?

You're listening to the Saturday Soulful Soiree. Cheryl here with you. Glad to be back. Wonderful to be back. And thank you, DJ Senflo, again, once again, 4 hours last week. 4 hours, and he just pulls it off and does a fantastic job all the time. And thank you for all the help today, too, just getting us started today because there were some equipment issues. But I think we have it all figured out now, and we'll check into that. So we just listened to Christy McBride, his brand new, the latest CD, Without Further Ado, Volume 1. We're still waiting for Volume 2. Looking forward to that to come out. But he's a very busy man, very busy, the amazing Christy McBride, along with guest Jeffrey Osborne there, Back in Love Again. We heard Half Steppin', Clarence Mouth Brown from American Music, Texas Style, Roy Gaines, Thang Shaker, Shake Whatever you're Shaking, the great Roy Gaines. He would have had a birthday this week, the wonderful Roy Gaines. And Bobby Bird also would have had a birthday today, the great Bobby Bird. I Know You Got Soul, and the Blasters with their version of Fun on a Saturday Night right here at 88.5. Hello to Mark. Our number is 813-239-9663, djwmnf.org, or send a text, 813-433-0885, and let's hope all this equipment will continue to work. So let's see right now if this Honey Love, the Drifters, another birthday. We have so many amazing Leo birthdays right now, I'm not kidding you. In this set, Bobby Caldwell would have had a birthday today. Bill Pinkney, of the original, when he was with the original Drifters, one of the original bands of the Drifters. So let's see if Honey Love will work here. Okay. Well, first of all, let's just hear Miss Freddie. Got to see Miss Freddie this past weekend. Was it a festival? She's from Pittsburgh, and she's going to be Jacksonville in September. So hopefully she'll come around here one of these days. Miss Freddie, Lady of the Blues. This is her song, Chainbreaker.

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1: Thank you. And we were just listening. This is WMNF Tampa. Couple minutes until 7 o'clock right there. John Cleary. Happy birthday, John Cleary. He just turned 64, was it? Yeah, 64 a couple days ago. The great, great John Cleary. You're listening to the Saturday Soulful Soiree with me, Cheryl, your host until 8. Sinflo is in the other room getting all ready and setting up that Studio 3. Hopefully it will work well tonight. Bruno and John Cleary, too, I saw he is coming to the Tampa Bay Blues Fest this year, so that's next April. Well, actually, next year. April, John Cleary. I said, oh, nice. I'll never forget that show at Skipper's when we brought them to Skipper's. John Cleary and the Absolute Monster Gentleman. That was, excuse me, I'm going to try not to cough here. Bruno Mars gave us something serious from his latest wonderful CD. He is coming to the, where they play football. What's that? Raymond James, that's it. Where they play football, right? That has started already, hasn't it? Last night, I believe. Something Serious, Bruno Mars, the Romantic. And Ray is opening up for Bruno Mars. I really want to go to that. I hope I can. You know, it's such a big show. I don't know if I can handle those anymore. Very well. We also heard the Womack Sisters. I think that's number 5 or so in the months that they've been letting out one song at a time here and there from their latest CD coming out from the Womack Sisters. It should be out next week, all the entire 11 song CD. So it's great. It's already great. I know it. And MT Jones, another new artist from Liverpool, and he's getting real popular around here at MNF and all over the world. Obviously, we heard Gentle Reminder from MT Jones. I think it just came out around November 2025. It was on some TV show in London. And the Ronettes and Veronica. Ronnie Spector would have had a birthday this past week. Why don't they let us fall in love? And Barbara Mason. Also, she just turned 79 in her big hit there, Yes, I'm Ready. And Bobby Caldwell, What You Won't Do for Love, right here at 88.5, which won't do for love. And the Drifters, Honey Love, right here. Did I already say that? It's a little hectic today, so don't mind me, okay? And Claude, I just saw an email come in. Thank you so much. I have to read it. I can't see it from here. Nice to hear from you. And Zach, nice to hear from you. And Mark and Gil, thank you so much for the call and the support. Tad, always calling. Thank you so much. And Scott B, got to do something about that request. Today it's not good. I can't find that today, absolutely. But that is on the list here, okay? That's how I'm going to have to do it this day. And it is 7:01. And let's listen to a little Boots on the Ground. I want to send this one out to Bill. I think, Bill, it's the one you like. Boots on the Ground. You do a line dance to the

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0: You are listening to WMNF Tampa. Sorry about that other announcement. I'll try it another way. Perhaps that will work. Let's see. We just heard the Silverettes, Tintorella di Luna, and Howard Tate, the great Howard Tate. He would have had a birthday, too, this past week. Would love to have heard him live sometime. Keep Cool. And Joe Tex, also birthday person. Show me the... And Jackie Brenston and the... Turner's Kings of Rhythm, the first ones to write Jackie Brenston in Ike's band back then, right, 1951, writing, I'm totally blanking out, Rocket 88, I'll be okay. Oh, boy. Soul Purpose, the fourth. Soul Purpose, the fourth, gave us Light My Fire. And we heard Cy Cranston, someone we haven't heard from in quite a while. Shame on me. I love Cy Cranston. He's wonderful. I believe he's from lives in Germany. Jack and Jill. Jackie Wilson gave us Soulville, Loveland. Charles Wright and the Watts, 103rd Street Rhythm Band. Excuse me. And Boots on the Ground right here at 88.5. Let's knock off, okay? So I want to say hello. I had some Victoria cleaning your house. I think this is that last song probably really had you cleaning it. And Jay and Penny and hi to Pat and Kent. So really hope everyone's doing okay on this beautiful night. Oscar Peterson. The great Oscar Peterson, you might hear probably some on the jazz programs, The Colors of Jazz tomorrow night and Jazz in the Night on Monday night. But his birthday would have been today, born in 1925, the great Oscar Peterson. And also tomorrow at The Colors of Jazz, there's a special celebration for Pat Metheny, who just turned 72. Maybe today, I think, or so. And there'll be a special show, a couple hours of Pat Metheny, tomorrow night at 8 o'clock until 10. But let's listen to some Oscar Peterson with Louis Armstrong. No, here it is. We'll get that together. That old feeling right here at 88.5, the Saturday Soiree. And Sen plays up next with the House Party, then Waves of the Bay and the Saturday Night Shutdown.
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2: You're listening to about the last 12 minutes of a Saturday soiree. Shirley here with you until 8 o'clock. Sinflo is up next, and he has got a great show, and I'm just laughing because you might not see a playlist tonight because there are some issues with a couple of the computers and things, so we'll see. So, but I know Sinflo, he will get it together and do it later on, so just keep it tuned. And then the Waves of the Bay and the Saturday Night Shutdown. And hello to Jordan, thank you so much for the message. Yeah, Louis Armstrong, just amazing, isn't he? And Robert, nice to hear from you, Robert. So good to hear from you. And we just listened to a couple more incredible birthday people. Jimmy McCracklin with Savory Jump. He's just so wonderful. We've been swinging these last set or so, and I like that. I hope you do too. You just want to dance, you just want to have a great time, right? Raunchy Rita, Jeannie Cheatham would have a birthday, and Jimmy Cheatham, her husband, Raunchy Rita plays the blues, the great Jeannie and Jimmy Cheatham. Johnny Adams, the songs of Percy Mayfield, Walking on a Tightrope, we heard Stand By, and that whole CD, the entire CD is amazing, wonderful, you know that. That's so often played right here around WMNF. And Percy Mayfield would have had a birthday too on the 12th. And we heard Sign on the Dotted Line, Percy Mayfield. And That Old Feeling, Louis Armstrong and Oscar Peterson. And hello to Tim too from the Colors of Jazz. And I'll try to get some of these emails answered in a little bit. I was waiting till the end because too much is happening to do that right now. Too well. So Eddie 9V is really tearing it up these days at festivals everywhere, opening up for the Black Keys. Remember, we brought him to Tropical Heat Wave, but I did just see him last weekend at a festival, the Heritage Festival in West Virginia, and he did tear it up. He had a four-piece band, and I was trying to remember the set at Tropical Heat Wave a couple years back, but he's wonderful. And here's one called from his album Saratoga. Here's Halo, Eddie 9V. And is he coming? He might be coming back around here, too.

And that's the brand new one. Martha Reeves has just put out. Martha, we mentioned a couple weeks ago that Martha Reeves, she was putting out a new CD, and that's her songs that she's recorded and has is coming out. So, To Know You Is to Love You. And hello to Tom Elegant from Acoustic Peace Club tomorrow morning with Jeannie, or without Jeannie, or with Jeannie. It's always great. And thank you. And Fred, nice to hear from you. Fred and Jordan, did I say that already? I don't know. Let's leave with a little Peggy Lee. A little Peggy Lee. I got this for a gift. Things are swinging because they have been. And have a wonderful week. Stay healthy, okay? Stay healthy. Keep it tuned to 88.5. Thank you for supporting WMNF Tampa. Thank you, thank you, thank you.